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14: From the Sky News Centre at 5, Andy Burnham's told his Justice Secretary to find a way to keep the killers of PC Andrew Harper behind bars when the early release scheme comes into effect in October. It follows Downing Street's announcement that it's not possible for the government to exempt only one or two offenders convicted of manslaughter. Rescuers in Colombia are searching through the night for survivors of a powerful earthquake. 132 people are known to have died, though that's expected to rise. Hundreds of buildings were damaged in the west of the country, and people are still trapped under the rubble. Barbara Mello works with the World Vision Charity and says the priority is to set up child-friendly areas.
15: These are spaces where children, if they lost their parents or they don't know where they are, can come together, have some space of activities to play, to become children again.
14: Nearly three quarters of England's now officially in drought. The UK Health Security Agency is warning health and social care services will likely see higher demand as temperatures could soar to 36 degrees Celsius on Thursday. An off-duty student police officer serving with the Greater Manchester Force has been charged in West Yorkshire on suspicion of rape and kidnap. Mohammed Hassan will appear before magistrates today. August's been found to be the worst month for drink driving deaths and injuries in Great Britain. The RAC says it sees nearly 60 more casualties on average than in December. Chief Superintendent Mark Clothier, who leads the annual Christmas campaign, says enforcement is always guided by the evidence.
16: If we know that there's an increase in people who are going to attend Christmas parties, or we know that there are people who are going to go to the pub and drink in relation to significant sporting events, it's absolutely right that we then tailor our response and our tactics to try and disrupt that behaviour as much as we can.
14: And pressure's mounting further on FIFA president Gianni Infantino over his failed World Cup sell-off plans. Three football federations have written an open letter accusing him of breaking trust. That's the latest. I'm Imani Rana.
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0: us kids are mesmerised by the mundane, entranced by the everyday. 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
10: From the Sky News Centre at 6, Andy Burnham's told his Justice Secretary to find a way to keep PC Andrew Harper's killers behind bars. They're due for early release under a planned scheme to ease prison overcrowding in England and Wales. The government announced yesterday it wasn't possible to simply exempt the two men. Our political correspondent Amanda Acas says this is a significant change in tack.
11: Just last week, when he announced the result of that review that he commissioned into the Starmer-era policy of early release, he announced that it would be just rapists, groomers, and the most serious child sexual offenders who would be excluded from the plans.
10: Nearly all of England will be covered by an Amber Heat health alert that takes effect later this morning. The UK Health Security Agency is warning health and social care services will likely see higher demand as temperatures could soar to 36 degrees on Thursday. Public health consultant Dr. Anya Gopfert warns the heat's already proven dangerous.
12: We did publish interim heat mortality data for May and June heat waves, and we do know that we have probably seen at least 3,000 deaths from those heat waves alone. So we do know that this is quite substantial.
10: Teams have been working through the night to rescue people from Colombia's strongest earthquake in a century. At least 132 have died, with that number expected to rise. New research has revealed August is the worst month for drink drive crashes. It's more often associated with Christmas than summer, but the RAC says an average of 721 people are injured or killed in August. Health officials say England could be on the cusp of eliminating hepatitis C after reaching another target towards doing so by 2030. 100,000 people have now been treated under a programme launched around a decade ago. And Britain's won a first gold medal at the European Athletics Championships in Birmingham. Sprinter Amy Hunt took the 100 metres gold last night. That's the latest. I'm Kat Suave.
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3: Another amber heat health alert is coming into force across Kent this morning. Temperatures are due to hit the mid-30s by Thursday. Kent is also now officially in drought. Andy Burnham's told his Justice Secretary to find a way to keep two men who killed PC Andrew Harper behind bars. The government's been under pressure to exempt the pair from an early release scheme designed to ease prison overcrowding. The M25 is back open this morning following a lorry fire which caused severe delays. Crews were called to tackle the blaze near Westerham yesterday evening. Luckily, no one was hurt. And British sprinter Amy Hunt has won gold in the 100 metres at the European Athletics Championships. Kent's Dina Asher-Smith finished fifth in the final in Birmingham. That's the latest. Next updates at 7.
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3: Another dry, sunny day with a bit of a cooler breeze on the coast. Highs of 26 in Sittingbourne, 23 in Cliftonville.
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1: It's Tuesday. Is it really only Tuesday?
2: Mate, mid-30s on Thursday. That wasn't what we suggested, was it?
3: I think...
2: Does it mean you?
3: I think I'm ready to come out and say this.
2: Go on.
3: I'm over it.
2: You're done with it, yeah?
3: I'm officially over it.
2: I was saying to Lisa when I got in this morning, I found a new layer of frustration with it last night because I went over to my local co-op because I forgot my cream. The fridges were all bust. There was nothing. There was just, you know, like when they put like the, like... towels, like baggy type of things. I mean, just loads of them. It looked like the place had flooded. So I then went over to my mini Tesco, exactly the same. So I then got in a car, went further out to an Asda petrol station, and no, like barely any dairy. What's going on?
3: I'm not going to be able to survive if all the fridges start breaking and then it hits 33 degrees. I will just...
2: Aspire.
4: Oh,
2: mate.
4: It's the final straw.
2: It is the final straw. So I didn't get to make me chicken pasta last night. I wanted to make it. I was furious. A quiche instead.
3: But you do love a quiche.
2: I do like a quiche. I'm an old man.
3: But it's not the same.
2: It's not the same. It's not what I thought I was going
3: to
2: do.
3: You're going to have to go to a big Tesco's instead. And hopefully they'll have one working fridge.
2: Just one, but just with the cream in it. That would be good. Anyway, welcome to the show. It's going to be a very hot rest of the week. So let's get Tuesday on the way with Bruno Mars and Meghan Trainor.
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0: Megan Trainor with Major Look on KMFM Breakfast. Is there a limit to how much money you've won on the lottery ticket that would you go, oh, no, I'd let that stay in the bin?
1: Well, there is that guy, isn't it, who's got all that Bitcoin on a hard drive and he keeps trying to find it.
0: Well, so didn't he do a deal with the local
1: landfill site?
0: Yeah, and was like, I will pay so that I can go digging for my hard drive.
1: Yeah.
0: I think, for me, there isn't. If I had £2 on a lucky dip, I'd raid the bin. Unashamedly, I'd raid the bin.
1: A lottery winner won £857,000.
0: Jeez.
1: But she'd thrown away her ticket.
0: So she had to go bin surfing.
1: Yeah.
0: She found it. I don't think the issue, I think, from what I found out about it was that she went back into the shop she bought it from. Because I've always wondered this, right? Mm. Say me and you went down the road at the petrol station, we bought a ticket, right? We're on a CCTV.
1: Mm.
0: They know that you bought that ticket at that time. They know it was you. No one else bought a ticket, so it had to be you. But you've lost that ticket. I don't think they pay out.
1: No.
0: I think you have to have the...
1: The actual...
0: Not even the receipt. I think you have to have the ticket. Imagine knowing that you've won £1 million and you can't find that ticket.
1: Well, you would go in the bin, wouldn't you?
0: Mate, literally, she would put me in the bin. Off you go. Can you imagine that feeling of, like, I don't think we'd have ever felt any kind of sickness like it before.
1: You know, like when your stomach just completely drops out of you, it'd be like that.
0: It would just be like
1: On the flip side, imagine the feeling
0: when you found it.
1: When you then are stood in the big bin, and you find the ticket.
0: I mean,
1: what a roller coaster of emotions!
0: Just too much for me. It's just too many emotions going on there. Right, Jason Derulo, Samba coming up at noon. He's got first dose of travel with some issues at the bottom of Bluebell Hill next.
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9: 6:42. The M20 London bound at the bottom of Bluebell Hill. There's the exit slip road closed with queuing traffic due to an accident. That's at Junction 6. The M20, you've also got Operation Brock in place from Junction 8 to Junction 9. And already this morning on Eurotunnel, waiting time of up to 15 minutes for the passenger service at Folkestone. Elsewhere, looking pretty clear. If that's not the case where you are, give us a call on our jam line. 01 227 786 106.
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0: Home wrecker. It's going to be another dry and sunny day today. Cooler breeze on the coast. Highs of 26.
1: You're on KMFM at breakfast. It's Rob Wilson, Nimi Gilder here. Found a gig
0: for people
1: that get up early.
0: Okay, yeah, I'll let you have that. So I'd say, did you see the video and you thought, oh, that looks like Nimi? And then I would have slapped
1: only on
0: you.
1: A really bad day. Not often, all right? Not often. The EK job advert, it's gone viral around the world because a farm in Yorkshire are looking for zombies.
0: Yeah, it's York Maze.
1: Right,
0: so they do like a scare fest thing. And they need actors to play the zombies in their maze. I've watched the video. It's quite good. It's zombie aggression training.
1: Okay.
0: And basically they had like a row of people stood there and then a row of the actors trying to scare the people. But all in a row. It almost looked a bit like a video game. You know, they're all kind of stood there.
1: I think I reckon if you left us on the breakfast show for 20 weeks without a holiday, we could do that.
0: And didn't give us any caffeine.
1: Yeah, definitely.
0: I'd get there in 3 days.
1: Jeez, no makeup, nothing. We'd be dribbling for free.
0: In fact, I'm not wearing any makeup now. I haven't finished my coffee yet. I'll go today.
1: Auditions are open. Right, DNCA, Kate by the Ocean on your summer Money Drop radio station. 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
1: Got a really good week this week. On Friday, we're taking over the Thanet Open Topper in Margate.
0: Yes, you can come and see us. You can join us on the bus.
1: We'll tell you more about that after seven and give you the chance to win with Stagecoach next.
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12: Big news this morning that the M20 London bound, the entry slip road, is closed at the bottom of Bluebell Hill. Now it's having a massive impact on all of the little routes and roads around it as people try and join Bluebell. We're getting reports, unconfirmed, that that's likely to be closed for many hours. So expect things like the A249, expect things like Snodland to look busier this morning as people try and divert around that problem. But it is going to be there for a while, so I'd suggest finding a different route this morning. Operation Brockenforce and Gravesend's A2 looking slow. Bean Interchange again. We're on 01227 786 106 is the jam line.
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14: At 7 o'clock, here's Lucy Hudson.
15: There's another amber heat health alert coming into force across Kent this morning. It lasts until Friday night, with temperatures expected to climb to the mid-30s over the next few days. The lack of rain this summer means the whole county is now officially in drought. Climate scientist Ella Gilbert is concerned this kind of extreme weather will become the norm.
16: The likelihood of seeing these sorts of events is increasing, and every single year we're continuing to heat our climate, which means that we're continuing to increase the likelihood of these sorts of events and making them more severe.
15: Two people have been treated by paramedics following a garage fire in Gillingham. It's unclear what caused the blaze on Salisbury Avenue yesterday evening. Crews have also managed to put out a field fire on Discovery Road in Ashford. The chief exec of the Port of Dover has been telling us how plans to increase queuing capacity will reduce the need for traffic measures on the M20 and A20. £40 million is being spent on a project to reconfigure land at the Eastern Docks. Half of that's coming from government funding. Doug Bannister says it's good news for drivers in East Kent.
17: What we are going to be delivering through our outbound controls project with the Levelling Up Fund grant is a fundamental change in how traffic is processed in the port. What the aim, clear aim, is to work towards an elimination of both TAP and Brock.
15: He says they might still be needed in exceptional circumstances and work won't be finished until the end of 2028. And there are plans to give councils more powers to block vape shops and bookies from opening on high streets. The government wants to change the rules so local authorities would have to approve new stores.
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15: Kent's Dina Asher-Smith has finished fifth in the final of the 100 metres at the European Athletics Championships. The defending champion was beaten by fellow Brit Amy Hunt, who took the gold last night in Birmingham. And in cricket, it's Kent's final group game in the One Day Cup. They're taking on Warwickshire from 11. That's the latest. Next update at 7:30.
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9: Kent weather.
15: Another dry, sunny day with a cooler breeze on the coast. Highs of 26 in Tunbridge, 23 in Westgate.
11: 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Kent weather.
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1: Right, let's get some winning on the radio for you this morning as we teamed up with Stagecoach this week.
2: Yeah, we're celebrating 10 years of the Thanet Open Topper. And to celebrate, we have 28-day passes for Thanet up for grabs thanks to Stagecoach Southeast.
1: Just really hard to say that on the radio because we're not giving away 28-day passes. We're giving away a 28-day pass to you right now. That's what we want to do with Stagecoach.
2: So that's your seaside travel sorted for the summer holidays. All you need to do is guess where we are on the Stagecoach bus.
1: Here I go.
2: I'm ready. I'm ready to be transported.
1: Pootling along. I'm on the 102, by the way, Nunes.
2: Uh-huh.
1: I'm just like heading through. It's Folkestone, yeah. Yeah, it's Folkestone. And we just come towards the seafront. I can see boats.
2: Mm-hmm.
1: A busy harbour.
2: Mm-hmm.
1: There's cafes everywhere. Where are we?
2: Are we A, at Whitstable Harbour, or B, Folkestone Harbour Arm?
1: I don't know. I'm just poodling along in my bus.
2: On your 102.
1: On my 102. I'm heading through Folkestone. We've come down towards the seafront there. The boats, the busy harbour. It's hooching. Calves are everywhere. Where are we?
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0: 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This song. 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
0: Yeah, next summer. 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
1: Now, lines are closed for our Stagecoach competition if you've entered. Hold your phone tight. We could be calling you back.
0: David Guetta, Olivia Dean. Good news if you're using Bluebell Hill this morning. Looks like the entry slip road's open. Travel news is next.
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0: Morning to Amanda. Thank you for your update on the M20. Looks like they've now opened the London-bound slip road to get onto the M20, but we haven't had official confirmation of that yet. Looks like it was a really bad accident from earlier this morning. We're queuing on Detling Hill this morning, extra 20 minutes or so. That's probably people diverting around the Bluebell Hill issue, possibly. Expect the M25 to be busy at Dartford Tunnels. Gravesend looking slow at being interchanged and Operation Brock in force as well. We're on 01 227 786 106 is the jam.
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0: Right, let's press the right button. Should I press the right button?
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0: Yeah, I gotta press the right button. Press the right button. Just can't get a staff these days.
2: But it did make it dramatic for the entrance into the Stagecoach competition, so I did like it.
0: Thank you. You're welcome. That's what we're here for this week, giving you the chance to win multiple 28-day passes thanks to Stagecoach, which is all kind of accumulating into a bigger summer get-together that we want to invite you to on Friday.
2: Yeah, we are taking over a Thanet Open Topper in Margate on Friday. We're going to be doing the show live from the top of a double-decker bus, and then you can join us on the bus just before nine. We will set off along the coast.
0: A genuine conversation over Mrs. Rob last night was like, oh, do you not have to have a licence to drive a bus? And I was like, I'm not driving a bus.
2: But we're going to be sat at the front at the top so we can pretend.
0: Yeah, we bring a big plate. That's what I'm doing, all right? All this week we're getting you chances to grab these passes. Who have we got on today?
2: Dave Adams in Folkestone. Good morning.
0: Hello.
3: Good morning.
0: What are you doing?
3: Driving.
0: Was. All right. Good. Thank you for pulling over for us this morning.
2: How do you feel about winning a 28-day bus pass for Stagecoach Southeast?
3: Oh, that'd be fantastic.
0: All right, let's see if we can make it happen for you.
2: If we're on the 102 heading through Folkestone, we've just come towards the seafront. We can see boats in a busy harbour. There's cafes all around. Where are we? Are we at A, Whitstable Harbour, or B, Folkestone Harbour Arm?
3: Folkestone Harbour Arm.
2: We are!
0: Great answer. Good work, Dave. Good work. We are going to be taking over the Thanet Open Topper because they're celebrating 10 years of that bus doing its thing across the coast. We got it on Friday.
2: Yeah, so if you're around...
3: Oh, definitely. That'd be great. Thank you.
0: Mate. Congratulations. Enjoy your pass.
3: Thank you. Thank you very much.
0: And if you want to be like Dave and join us, all you got to do is be at Margate train station prior... I would say, look, you know, we're quite popular. Or we might not have anybody on the bus. That'd be really awkward.
2: We are going to be giving away something.
0: Yeah, we can't say what yet, though.
2: No, but we are giving something away on the bus.
0: Yeah, we are.
2: Your only chance to get a hold of it
0: is being on the bus.
2: So.
0: Yeah, up to you. But you're going to have to be there before 8:30 on Friday. We'll be at Margate train station. You won't be able to miss us. It'll be the only bus with a radio studio on it.
2: Yeah.
0: You can't miss it. Can't miss it. More details on our socials. Keep following us throughout the week for more.
2: Let's get your latest headlines at 7:30. 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
4: There's another amber heat health alert coming into force across Kent this morning. Temperatures are expected to reach 35 degrees on Thursday. The whole county is now officially in drought. At least 132 people have died following a powerful earthquake in Colombia. Their president's declared a national disaster as search and rescue efforts continue. Back here, firefighters have spent the night dampening down hotspots following a blaze at an industrial site in Snodland. It broke out on Mill Street yesterday morning. Advice to keep doors and windows closed because of smoke has now been lifted. And Chessington World of Adventures will be reopening today following a burst water main. The theme park had to close yesterday while Thames Water carried out repairs. That's the latest. Next updates at 8.
1: 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Kent weather.
4: It'll be another dry, sunny day with a bit of a cooler breeze on the coast. Highs of 26 in Canterbury, 23 in Walmer.
1: 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Kent weather.
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3: 7:42. The M20 Operation Brock's in place from Junction 8 to Junction 9. You've got the speed restriction and contraflow. The A2, 15 minutes of slow traffic before the Bean interchange as you come from Common Street towards London. The Wainscot Bypass eastbound, that's slow towards the Medway City Estate at 4 Elms Hill. The M2 exit slip road coastbound, you've got your usual queues at Junction 3, Taddington Roundabout, and Detling Hill southbound. That's queuing 20 minutes before the M20 Junction 7 as things ease up from that earlier accident. If you've got any updates, call us hands-free on the Jam Line 01227 786 106.
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0: double bill of Say It throughout the summer holidays. Adult version coming up just after 8 o'clock. Somerset Kids returns 20 past 9 this morning.
1: Apparently. Do you think you do this 60 times a year?
0: I'm annoyed by this piece of research.
1: That means that it's more than one a week.
0: It means that you are basically using one day of every weekend and some.
1: For lazy days.
0: Lazy days. Look, I'm all up for a lazy day. I'm not saying that they shouldn't exist.
1: No, I think they're very important.
0: But 60 of them a year?
1: And also, that's on average. That means people are having way more.
0: Well, we know some people. No?
1: I'm not saying anything.
0: Andy's back today from there. They've looked at 2,000 adults, right? And they said that one in five of us plan our lazy days in advance.
1: 67% choose to take them spontaneously.
0: And 10% of us, that's one in 10, schedule their lazy days weeks in advance.
1: I am kind of in that vibe because I'm not having 60 days of lazy days a year.
0: No.
1: So I do have to kind of, you know, especially when things are busy, I'm like, for example, I'm working 6 days this week. So Sunday is going to be a lazy day
0: for
1: me.
0: You need that day.
1: Because I'm basically compacting my weekend into one day.
0: But what it's saying is a lazy day looks like this, right? 2 hours of laying in bed, an hour eating, 3 hours binge watching TVs and movies, an hour reading, 2 hours scrolling through your phone. You achieve that daily. and 3 hours doing absolutely nothing. Do you know what? I get it. Saturday, I needed to sleep Saturday.
1: Like, well, you had a 6 hour nap. That's the definition of a lazy day.
0: It wasn't even laziness, was it? Pure out, gone, finished, over. But, like, I'm not sure 60 days. I couldn't find 60 days a year. Certainly now, not May's here either. I don't think I could physically find 60 days worth of time.
1: Where you could not do anything. Turns out Tuesday is the least popular day for a lazy day. Only 5% choosing it as their preferred lazy day.
0: Yeah, well, let's see. Yeah. We'll see.
1: Why don't we change that?
0: What?
1: You and me.
0: Again, people are. I'm naming them. But Andy Walker is back today from 11 o'clock with his daytime show.
1: Thank you, Andy.
0: Thanks for coming back, Andy.

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1: The minute that they announce it, I've said this a thousand times before, I will be front row without a shadow of doubt for every single night. Doesn't matter if I have to remortgage the house. It will happen. Is it going to happen? It will go better than the Pussycat Dolls one did, anyway.
0: Oh, for sure.
1: Yeah, it won't be any worse, really. I think we've had more people at our birthday pies. The Say It is coming up. In a minute, we're going to be playing for £1,000.
0: And what are the top five most important inventions?
1: I think you're going to like these. Game coming up next.
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10: Operation Brock in force between Junction 8 and 9. Expect the M2 exit slip road at Junction 3 to be quite delayed this morning. Detling Hill is queuing as you're heading towards the M20 Junction 7. It's about 20 minutes to get through there at the moment. Sevenoaks Seal Road and Tunbridge Wells London Road looking busy. Just sheer volume of traffic this morning. There's waiting time of 15 minutes to passengers at Eurotunnel. Loads of roadworks this morning, including Tunbridge Wells, the A26 Erridge Road, Margate's Hartsdown Road and Ramsgate's Margate Road.
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13: At 8 o'clock, here's Lucy Hudson.
14: The drought has been officially declared in Kent as we get ready for another amber heat health alert. Temperatures are expected to creep up into the mid-30s between now and Friday. We're being urged to keep a close eye on young children and anyone who's elderly. Public health consultant Dr. Anya Gopford says this summer's heat's already proven dangerous.
15: We did publish interim heat mortality data for May and June heat waves, and we do know that we have probably seen at least 3,000 deaths from those heat waves alone. So we do know that this is quite substantial.
14: Andy Burnham's told his Justice Secretary to find a way to keep two men who killed PC Andrew Harper behind bars. The government's been under pressure to stop them being released early as part of plans to ease prison overcrowding. Speaking last week, Minister Alex Norris insisted the scheme is necessary.
16: Were we not to make these changes, then we would run out of prison places in this October or November. I know that's difficult. I know that's created harm. That's none of that, you know, it's not Lizzie Harper's fault, and you know, I'm sorry that she's been put into this situation as a result. I genuinely am.
14: A motorcyclist has been taken to hospital following a crash on a slip road of the M20. He was treated for injuries after colliding with a car on the London bound stretch at Junction 6 near Maidstone earlier this morning. The road has now reopened. KMFM's been hearing more about a project at the Port of Dover, which is designed to significantly reduce the need for Operation Brock. Land is going to be reconfigured at the east Euston Docks to increase queuing capacity. Doug Bannister's chief exec of the port.
1: It could very well be that we need these things for exceptional circumstances, the tools of TAP and BROC for exceptional circumstances, such as weather delays or technical failures and that sort of stuff. But we're hopeful that TAP and BROC will be all but eliminated for operational reasons.
14: Work won't be finished until the end of 2028. And British sprinter Amy Hunt has won gold in the 100 metres at the European Athletics Championships. Kent's Dina Asher-Smith finished fifth in the final in Birmingham. That's the latest. Next updates at 8:30.
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12: Kent weather.
14: It'll be dry and sunny today with a cooler breeze on the coast. Highs of 26 in Tenterden, 23 in Sheerness.
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1: It's Tuesday. Is it really only Tuesday?
2: Welcome to Tuesday morning. Right, are you ready for a little game?
3: Oh, yes, please.
2: I want you to think about this if you're listening at home right now. I want you to think about the most important inventions ever. All right, ever, ever, ever.
3: Okay.
2: From the beginning of time.
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0: Taylor Swift, I Knew It, I Knew You on KMFM Breakfast. It's Robin Newby. Good morning.
1: Morning. All right, play a game. Hear the rules?
0: Uh-huh.
1: I need you to work out what the top five most important inventions are of all time.
0: Okay.
1: Do you want to have just a stab in the dark, see if you can...
0: I am going to say immediately, number one, is one of them the wheel?
1: It is. Spot on. And it is at number one. The wheel is at number one. Imagine if you didn't have that. You got no bikes, got no cars. You
0: got nothing to move. Can't create things like cogs and stuff.
1: The rest of them... I would say two out of the five make sense.
0: Okay.
1: And are obvious. The other two, not so much, but what do you have?
0: Is electricity on there?
1: It's not.
0: Interesting.
1: I would have put that up there.
0: So then surely internet's not on there either.
1: It's not up there.
0: Because you can't have the internet without electricity. No
1: Don't
0: working.
1: Get caught on, but you can't have it because you've got no electricity. Might have given away the next one to us.
0: Is a phone on there?
1: It is on there. Number five is telephone. I mean, however you want to take that, whether that is electricity or just a phone, like, I don't know.
0: Is there something pharmaceutical on there, like vaccines? No.
1: Nah. Something else electrical.
0: Is it like a car?
1: No. No, I mean...
0: Please tell me it's a double-door Ninja air fryer.
1: No, it's not. It's not, no. No, I mean, you're being blasted with them right now.
0: Oh, a fan.
1: No! What
0: are you doing? Aircon? Speakers? Headphones?
1: No. No, light bulb.
0: Oh.
1: Light bulb is number three on the list.
0: You've okay, so we've got light bulbs, phones,
1: you got the
0: wheels.
1: Wheel, number one.
0: I'm not doing very well here.
1: Three is light bulb. Five, telephone. Would you like a clue?
0: Yes.
1: It will tell you where you're going.
0: Sat-nav.
1: Older.
0: Compass.
1: Compass is the correct answer. Number two is, yeah.
0: What, not get it in a million years?
1: I would never have guessed this at all. It's a big old bit of research, this. A clue. They do it. They kind of exist. We used to own one. We used to own one in Larkfield, a massive one. And I think we still own one in Cambridge.
0: Oh, like a printing press.
1: It is a printing press.
0: Interesting.
1: Which I thought was quite an interesting number two.
0: Yeah, is that because that's on there because it paved the way for other things?
1: Maybe. You could argue that newspapers and stuff paved the way for the internet and news.
0: Have you just found a list that's 50 years old?
1: No. This is a very up-to-date list.
0: that I got from my printing press.
1: Czech's source? 1962. Right, Say It is on the way next. You got to do some word describing next. Stay there.

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2: Should we play Say It?
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3: It's £1,000, it's cash, it's worth having a go. 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
2: The number you need to get ready to dial, 01-227-786-106.
3: Don't press star just yet, though. The lines are currently closed. We'll be opening them in a second. And when we do, we'll pick somebody at random to play within 60 seconds.
2: 01-227-786-106. 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
3: Yeah, don't do that. All right, ready when you are.
2: Lines are open in 3, 2, 1.
3: The lines are now open.
2: I thought you were going to sneeze it out then.
3: I was going for the sneeze open line technique. You've not ever heard of that? It's big in radio. Alright, get dialing now. 01-227-786-106. Good luck.
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3: Operation Brock is in place on the M20. The M25 Dartford Tunnel's moving slow this morning, as is the M2 off at Junction 3. Wainscott Bypass, Sevenoaks Seal Road and Detling Hill, the slowest places to be right now. But honestly, it's looking, I wouldn't say a breeze, but it's looking okay this morning. It really is. Lots of roadworks that are going to cause issues, like the M2 exit slip road at Junction 3 being closed, Folkestone Shelland Street, Margate's Hartsdown Road and Rolverdon Hill, the 28. They're all going to add a couple of minutes here and there, but the big lengthy delays in all of the usual places, not quite as bad this morning. We're on 01 227 786 106. Let us know if that's not the case.
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2: Let's play Say It for a Tuesday. On to play today, Laura in Canterbury. Laura, how's your summer holidays going?
3: Yeah, it's all right. A bit hectic with the children, but it's all right.
4: How many have you got?
3: Two.
4: All right, okay. How old?
3: 11 and 14.
4: Have we had to use the word grounded yet?
3: No, not yet.
4: That's all right, isn't it? You've done all right, halfway through.
3: Yeah.
2: I think that's pretty
4: good. Not yet, though. Did you hear that? Not yet.
2: Good, how about?
4: All right, Laura, let's see if we can give you some money.
2: Who would you like to be on your team? Would you like Rob or Numi?
3: Rob, please.
2: Okay, I will do the adjudicating. Remember, there is 60 seconds on the clock. If you're not sure, just shout pass.
4: You sit at these on the road. They're red, yellow and green.
3: Traffic lights.
4: Yeah, oh gosh. It's a little animal that comes out at night, raids your bins.
3: Fox.
4: Yeah, they go up in the sky and explode loads of colours.
3: Fireworks.
4: Yeah, once you pop, you just can't stop. It's a type of crisp.
3: Pringles.
4: Yeah, it's a shop on the high street, blue and white logo. You can get like...
3: Boots,
4: yeah.
3: Primark.
4: Yeah, yeah, yeah. It's another place on the high street that you go and take envelopes to, red and yellow logo.
3: Post office.
4: Yeah, right, you're doing an exercise with me and we're going up and down with our arms and lifting off the floor. We're doing what?
3: Squatting.
4: No.
3: Star jumps.
4: Yes, star jumps. It's a bait before it turns into a frog, I think. It swims around.
3: Tadpole.
4: Yeah, they put these in the fields to frighten off the birds.
3: Scarecrows.
4: Yeah, you get one of these a year. It comes in an envelope to celebrate. It's your
3: birthday.
4: Yeah. No! We can't. It wasn't the full word, was it?
2: No, it was birthday card.
4: No.
2: I don't think you should get that frustrated.
4: Oh, really? Have I miscounted?
2: Let's go through the scores.
4: Okay, I might have miscounted. Here we go.
2: Traffic lights for one. Fox for two. Fireworks for three. Pringles for four. Boots for five. Post office for six. Star jump for seven. Tadpole for eight. Scarecrow for nine. The score to beat is nine. You are joint top of the leaderboard.
4: Yeah. Sorry, Laura. I must have miscounted as I was going. I thought that was eight.
2: I was like, it was very aggressive for someone that could be winning £500. Like,
4: I know,
2: it's going to be okay.
4: Sorry, I thought we got eight there. Okay, all right. Well, look, we're a birthday card away from a grand, but that's okay. 500 quid would be nice, wouldn't it?
2: So you just got to see if you're going to stay there by the end of the month, Laura.
3: Good amount, yeah. Okay, brilliant. Thank you.
2: No, you're very welcome.
4: Speak to you soon.
3: Thanks,
4: you're granded. I can't wait to shout that. See you later.

0: You can WhatsApp the show anytime you like at KMFM. Just add us on WhatsApp. Caroline has done that 01227 786 106. Caroline says, OMG, Robin Noomi, you both make my morning. You both make my tummy hurt from laughing, which is nice.
1: That's very nice.
0: Maybe you would like to nominate us for the Orchard Theatre Local Hero Award.
1: Yeah, well, they're going to be reopening the Orchard Theatre. They've got a big season planned. They're going to have their panto this year. They've announced as Cinderella at the Orchard Theatre Dartford, starring Joe Pasquale.
0: Joe.
1: And to celebrate, they are looking for a local hero.
0: It could be a parent, neighbour, teacher, local radio DJs who go above and beyond, or someone who volunteers for their community.
1: You can nominate them at orchardtheatre.co.uk before September 25th, and they could receive an invitation to the ball.
0: Karen, I'm not saying that you should nominate us, but, you know, if you love us that much.
1: I think...
0: What?
1: I think calling us...
0: heroes?
1: Yeah.
0: I'm all right about it.
1: I don't know. I feel like it's a bit of a stretch.
0: I'll get a cape. No?
1: I'm reading the fine print. I'm not seeing complimentary cape anywhere.
0: Okay, all right. Well, if you genuinely know a local hero, then you can nominate them now. Orchardtheatre.co.uk. And Caroline, thank you for your WhatsApp.
1: Let's get your headlines at 8:31. Here's Lucy Hudson.
2: A drought has been officially declared in Kent as we get ready for another amber heat health alert. Temperatures are expected to creep up into the mid-30s between now and Friday. Andy Burnham's told his Justice Secretary to find a way to keep two men who killed PC Andrew Harper behind bars. The government's been under pressure to stop them being released early as part of a scheme to ease prison overcrowding. A motorcyclist has been taken to hospital following a crash on the M20 this morning. The slip road at Junction 6 near Maidstone has now reopened. And we're being urged to buy special glasses or make a pinhole projector to look at the solar eclipse in Kent. The sun will be partially blocked by the moon tomorrow evening. You'll get the best view if you head to coastal areas or somewhere high up. That's the latest. Next updates at 9.
3: 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Kent weather.
2: Another dry sunny day with a cooler breeze on the coast. Highs of 26 in Tunbridge Wells, 23 in Birchington.
3: 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Kent weather.
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6: 8:44, the M20. You've obviously got Operation Brock still in place from Junction 8 to Junction 9, so there's a speed restriction. The M25 anti-clockwise, 10 minutes of heavy traffic at the Dartford Tunnels. Detling Hills southbound, the A249, that's slow before the M20 Junction 7. Travel time currently 10 minutes. Busy in Sturry as well on Island Road, the A28 at Sturry Hill. And Tunbridge Wells, the A26 London Road, St John's Road is slow between Southborough and the centre of Tunbridge. Any updates, call us hands-free. 01227 786 106.
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0: that hasn't got you ready for Tuesday. We've still got something else up our sleeves.
1: The morning motivational mix.
0: It's ready to go. Also, Somerset Kids is back this morning. We've only got about 20, 25 minutes or so. We'll tell you when the line's open.
1: Yeah, get the kids ready if they want to play for their chance to win a Smith's Toys gift card.
0: Also, tomorrow, we've got to be ready. And we've got to be ready for the big woo-hoo, switcheroo in the sky.
1: Is that what we're calling an eclipse
0: now? The switcheroo
1: now?
0: In the sky. Any, what?
1: No, I love it.
0: It's the way we're going to get ready for the switcheroo. You got to have gear.
1: Yeah.
0: Yeah, tools, equipment.
1: Uh-huh.
0: We'll take exactly what
1: safety
0: you need.
1: First.
0: Safety first.
1: We'll safety first for the switcheroo
0: that's
1: in the
0: all
1: sky.
0: Right. We'll do it all after night.
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0: All right, roads this morning. Operation Brock still in force. Expect the speeds, obviously, to drop between Junction 8 and 9. That's what's taking the time to get through there. Canterbury, Wincheap looking a bit busy. 10 minutes or so through the city this morning. Tunbridge Wells, London Road and St John's Road and Sevenoaks High Street. Probably the slowest places to be.
2: 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Kent's traffic and travel.
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16: We're now under an amber heat health alert in Kent as temperatures climb again. A drought has been declared across the county following weeks of hot, dry weather. It's expected to hit 35 degrees here on Thursday. Dr. Anya Gopford is from the UK Health Security Agency.
17: We do know that heat does put strain on the health and social care system. That's why we do kind of give this advice so that people can take measures to protect themselves and those around them and try and keep that strain down on the NHS wherever is possible.
16: Three suspected fuel thieves have been arrested following a police chase near Tunbridge. A vehicle failed to stop on the A26 and was followed through West Peckham on Sunday night. Two barrels of fuel were seized and the men remain in custody. Now, it looks like we'll still be relying on Operation Brock for a while, despite plans to increase queuing capacity at the Port of Dover. Bosses are creating more space by reconfiguring land at the Eastern Docks. It's designed to reduce traffic on the roads during busy holiday periods. Doug Bannister's the chief exec of the port.
18: What we have said is to open up the first phase of the project, which is around the reordered border controls, and create a big step change in capacity. We're aiming for the end of 2028, so not immediate, but in terms of infrastructure terms, very fast.
16: Work is expected to start next year, and there are plans to give councils more powers to block vape shops and bookies from opening on high streets. The government wants to change the rules so local authorities would have to approve new stores.
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16: Cricket and Kent will be hoping to make it through to the knockout stages of the One Day Cup later. They're travelling to take on Warwickshire in their final group game of the competition. The Spitfires are in with a chance of qualifying after beating Leicestershire Foxes on Sunday. That's the latest. Next updates at 10.
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16: It'll be dry and sunny again today with a cooler breeze on the coast. Highs of 26 in Westmorling, 23 in Dungeness.
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1: Today's Morning Motivational Mix for Brockhill Country Park, where they have a Build Your Own Adventure Play Park day on to today and tomorrow. You head to their forest school, and under the guidance of then rangers, you'll use natural materials to create your own play equipment, from rope swings to dens, obstacle courses and ladders.
0: That's quite cool, isn't it?
1: How cool is that? And then they gather around the fire to refuel with a sweet treat. So they've got, it's on, suitable for ages 2 to 12. Mm. It's on today from...
0: What?
1: You could crouch down.
0: Okay. Yeah.
1: It's on today from 10 to 3.15 with lots of different sessions. There's tickets still available for today and tomorrow.
0: Sounds really cool.
1: Sounds really cool.
0: Doesn't it?
1: Yeah.
0: So I'm still going to have to wait a year and a half to be able to take... That's what I'm hoping is, like, these things that I would like to do...
1: You can just go and do them with a kid.
0: With me, yeah. It would be all right, wouldn't it?
1: Build your own rope swing.
0: I like that. Maybe we could just do it in the office later if you're bored, yeah. Just to take part remotely, yeah. Morning Motivational Mix just for you. We've got Calvin Harris, Flo Rida coming. This is J-Lo.

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3: Right, coming up, the UK's cleanest beaches have been revealed, and we are in them.
2: Yeah, more than once.
3: We'll tell you more after Stella Lefty. This is Boston. On a train.

0: Florence and the Machine Spectrum on KMFM Breakfast. It's Robin Newmy.
1: So they've released a list of the UK's cleanest beaches and quite a few of Kent in there.
0: Yes, a few little familiar names in there.
1: Yeah, Broadstairs Beach I can see in there.
0: Botany Bay.
1: Is Botany Bay? Well, I mean, yeah, Minas Bay's in there. Ramsgate Main Sands in there.
0: Sheerness Beach in there.
1: Sheerness Beach is in there. Tankton Beach is in there.
0: The Bay Margate,
1: which is where we're going to be on Friday. That's in there as well, which is good news, isn't it?
0: It's not bad, not bad.
1: Not bad if you're heading to the beach today. They're the ones to go and hit. I mean, does that mean that the others are...
0: Well, it says those are the cleanest.
1: Right, oh, okay.
0: I don't know whether that means that the others are not.
1: It's hard to know, isn't it? It's hard to know at the moment.
0: These are the blue flag beaches, though, so these are the ones that, they meet that standard.
1: Minas Bay was actually picked out in this little bit of chart as being, quote, a quiet little spot in Kent, also famous for its beach chalets, long stretching expanse of beach. The bar and brasserie also overlook the coast and dishes out seafood favourites, including fish and chips. Seafood favourites.
0: This person writing this article never been to a beach before.
1: I know, but you're right. You're absolutely right. If you're heading there today, have an amazing time and stay there if you've got the kids with you. Noomi and I are opening lines for Somerset Kids within the next 10 minutes.
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1: Roads this morning. Expect things to be moving okay. We've also got Operation Brock in place. Canterbury looking a little bit busy around Sturry and the Island Road area. Tunbridge Wells, London Road, the same deal. Pembrey, the A21 Hastings Road, both directions is partially blocked. There's been an accident between Pembrey Road and Maidstone Road. It's looking a little busy through there. We're on 01 227 786 106 is the jam line number. 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
3: 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It could be you on Summer Say It Kids. Good luck. David Guetta to come after this pop anthem from Vanessa Carlton. This is 1,000 Miles.

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2: Let's play Summer Say It Kids. On to play today, Isla in Chatham, aged 8. Isla, how's your summer going?
3: Great.
4: Yeah, what have you been up to?
3: Spain.
2: Ooh, lovely. Very nice.
4: Nice. Was it hotter at home or in Spain?
3: Spain.
4: Oh, okay. That's good to know.
3: No,
4: well, look, Isla, chance for you to win a £200 Smith Toys gift card right now.
2: Who do you want to be on your team? Do you want Rob or Noomi?
3: Noomi.
2: Okay.
4: Isla, 60 seconds, nice and clear. Mum can help you with the answers, but they must come from you. We're going to get as many points as we can. Let's do it.
2: It's the big yellow circle in the sky at night.
3: Me?
2: Yes. Your mum, your dad, if you've got sisters and brothers, they're all your...
3: family.
2: Yes. This is a TV show, a big dog that doesn't talk and he, like, babysits all the kids on CBBC.
3: What?
2: Okay, a little animal that flies around at night that looks like a little mouse with wings.
3: Bat.
2: Yes. This is a fruit. You can have a red one or a green one.
3: Apple.
2: Yes. This is another animal. No. You can ride it.
3: Horse.
2: Yes.
3: Horse.
2: It's the game you play on the computer, not Minecraft. The other one. Okay, cheddar, mozzarella, you grate this on your pasta, what is it?
3: Cheese.
2: Yes, not day, what happens in after day?
3: Night.
2: Yes, ribbit.
0: Say it, kids.
4: No time for your ribbiting.
2: No time for that, Noobs, this morning.
4: Isla, congrats, that was a really, really good game. Let's have a look at your score. Noomi, remind us what we need to beat to get Isla to the top of the leaderboard.
2: Six.
4: We need to beat a score of six to get you to the top of the leaderboard, Isla. We got one for Moon and two for Family. We skipped on Hey Dougie, but, you know, it doesn't matter because we then got three for Bat straight away, four for Apple, five for Horse. Isla, I think you were nearly there with the name of the game. It was on the tip of your tongue. It was Roblox is what we were after.
3: Yeah,
4: you knew it. Six for cheese.
3: Yeah, I knew it.
4: You knew it. Six for cheese and seven for night now makes you
2: top of the leaderboard. Yeah. Well done, Isla. So you just got to listen for the rest of the week, okay, to see if you stay there. And if you stay at the top on Friday, then that £200 gift card is yours.
4: Congrats, Isla.
3: Yeah.
2: You're welcome.
0: Breakfast.
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2: 9:45, the M20 Operation Brock's in place from Junction 8 to Junction 9. Pembury, the A21 Hastings Road, both directions, is partially blocked with queues due to an accident between the A264 Pembury Road and Maidstone Road at the Kipping's Cross roundabout. Elsewhere, M25 anti-clockwise, heavy traffic at the Dartford Tunnel. The M2 exit slip coastbound, that's slow at Junction 3, Tallington roundabout. It's busy in Wincheap as well on Canterbury. Sturry Island Road is slow at Sturry Hill, and Sevenoaks is busy on the High Street and also on the A25 Seal Road at St John's Hill.
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1: What? What do you call it? The sky switcheroo.
0: The sky switcheroo.
1: It's
0: happening tomorrow. You'll be able to see it. We're actually on the list of one of the best places to see it in the UK. We're going to see about 97% of it, which is quite high.
1: Yeah.
0: Best place to see it is Plymouth. But having seen a total eclipse in 1999.
1: Yeah.
0: I vividly remember being in Sea Salter and everybody's like, oh! And look. It's a special thing, isn't it? It's not going to happen again until 2090, apparently.
1: Yeah.
0: So just going to be the only one we're going to see.
1: Yeah.
0: So we should be part of it. But it's not like, I don't know, I was expecting fireworks. I just remember being like, oh, it's just like later on. But now, and now it's light again.
1: Yeah.
0: But it's impressive.
1: Yeah.
0: But you can't look at it directly.
1: No.
0: What do I need?
1: You need special glasses.
0: Where am I getting them from?
1: You can buy international safety standard solar eclipse glasses.
0: It feels like a bit of a, I've gone in hard, given that there's not going to be another one until 2019.
1: You can actually buy some from Amazon. You can buy a 25 pack for $22.95.
0: Okay. So you need those. There's another way you can, I could seem to remember something them telling us at school.
1: You can't put a hole in a piece of paper.
0: Piece of paper and you put a hole and then you I think you mount it on a box so it's higher and then as it eclipses, you can see it, but I can't remember exactly how to do it. But look, you've got, 36 hours to work it out because it's happening tomorrow night.
1: What I'm really enjoying is there is an article that's saying all the things that you need to buy for a solar eclipse. It's got the solar eclipse glasses, but then it's also suggesting that you should buy a picnic backpack set, a cooler table.
0: Wow. Okay.
1: And a picnic blanket and a foldable chair.
0: Well, maybe I'm wrong. Maybe people are going to go for this. Maybe it's going to become like the event of the year tomorrow. Mm. I'm not sure.
1: It's about 8 o'clock, isn't it?
0: Yeah, thereabouts, just before, yeah. So, well, look, it's going to take me at least an hour to set all that up in the street, isn't it? I'll have to leave the show early to be prepared. But you're going to need to...
1: So you're just setting up your final chair.
0: Yeah.
1: Going, oh, who's turned the lights off? And you realise that you missed it.
0: It's over, finished, gone, done. Look, you got today, and don't leave it to tomorrow to get glasses, because they're going to be sold out everywhere. You know,
1: and they're not going to arrive in time.
0: No, and obviously if you are ordering from Amazon, make sure you tick before 7 p.m. tomorrow night for delivery, because you'd be well cheesed if they turned up minutes after.
1: And you're like, great, I'm going to have to put these away into storage until I can use them again in 2019.
0: Yeah, it's a long time. Long, long time. Right, Robin S. Blue, Kevin Little kicking off Pop Anthems. We'll see you tomorrow morning from 6:30.
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17: 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Traffic and travel.
0: Roads this morning, expect things to be moving okay. We've got no reported issues or accidents other than what's going on Pembury's A21 right now. Hastings Road is partially blocked between Pembury Road and Maidstone Road. Everything else moving all right. Operation Brock in force. Lots of roadworks going to add time to your journeys. 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
1: At 10 o'clock, here's Lucy Hudson.
19: The government's promising to set out how it'll keep the killers of PC Andrew Harper in prison when Parliament returns in September. Andy Burnham's told his Justice Secretary to work through further options to make serious criminals exempt from an early release scheme. Dame Vera Baird is the former Victims Commissioner.
20: I do respect the Prime Minister for taking a fresh look at it, but a real problem surely too is if we start exempting individual people because of the emotion attached to their victim, we are sentencing on a very, very poor principle indeed.
19: We're being urged to take extra care in the sun as an amber heat health alert is now in force across Kent. Temperatures are expected to climb to 35 degrees this week. Public health consultant Dr. Anya Gopfert says it's best to stay indoors if you can.
21: If you do need to go out in the hottest hours of the day, wear sun cream and long sleeves clothing or light clothing and hats to protect yourself both from the heat and the UV. Drink plenty of water, seek shade where possible.
19: It's going to take 2 years to complete work to increase queuing capacity at the Port of Dover. Land's being reconfigured at the Eastern Docks, which will reduce the need for Operation Brock. It won't be finished until the end of 2028. Doug Bannister is Chief Exec of the Port.
22: What we should see is the beneficial effects coming through almost immediately. Now, it does depend a little bit on some of the later stages of the project to get the full benefit out of it. But if we are successful, the next really busy period would probably be Easter 2029, where we should feel the effects at that stage.
19: Police are investigating after a number of bronze deer statues were stolen from a garden near Dartford. They were taken from a property in Horton Kirby and are worth several £1,000. And a Kent man is on the final stretch of what's been described as the world's hardest triathlon. Kevin McNay set off from London last Friday and has already run to Dover and swam across the Channel to France. He's now cycling to Paris and has raised more than £14,000 for charity. That's the latest. Next updates at 11.
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18: Kent weather.
19: Dry with sunny spells today and a slightly cooler breeze on the coast. Highs of 26 in Rochester, 23 in Dungeness.
17: 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Kent weather.
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7: Pembrey's 821 Hastings Road is blocked because of an accident between the Pembrey turnoff and the Kippins Cross roundabout. There are long queues. Tunbridge Wells Pembrey Road slow just before the junction for the A21. And on the M2 coastbound, there's still no change. Junction 6, the Faversham exit slip road is closed for roadworks.
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2: At 11 o'clock, Lucy Hudson.
3: Andy Burnham says he's increasingly confident work to free up space in prisons will allow him to reduce the number of criminals released early. The Prime Minister's asked the Justice Secretary to fast-track the development of a plan for next month. It follows concerns the men who killed police officer Andrew Harper will be able to get out in January. Government Minister Sally Jamieson says it's about striking the right balance.
4: I think the officials and the Justice Secretary need some time to go through it and make sure they get an outcome which satisfies all our desire to make sure those two killers don't get out, but also make sure that we're able to maintain the integrity of our prison system, that we still have capacity and we can still lock people away.
3: We're now under an Amber Heat health alert in Kent, and a drought has also been declared. Temperatures are due to hit the mid-30s this week. We're being urged to keep a close eye on young children and anyone who's elderly. Public health consultant Dr. Anya Gopfert says this summer's heat has already proven dangerous.
5: We did publish interim heat mortality data for May and June heat waves, and we do know that we have probably seen at least 3,000 deaths from those heat waves alone. So we do know that this is quite substantial.
3: Police are hunting a man who's said to have exposed himself on a bus heading towards Bluewater. It happened on the number 96 near Greenhithe earlier this month. We've shared a CCTV image at KMFM News on socials. It's emerged plans to increase queuing capacity at the Port of Dover won't be finished until the end of 2028. Work's due to start next year, and we're told it'll reduce the need for Operation Brock. Doug Bannister's chief exec of the port.
6: This is a significant project, 40 odd million pounds worth of project. We are going to be moving as fast as we can because, you know, like everybody, including all of us who live in East Kent, that work in the port, we would like to see this improvement as quickly as possible.
3: And Heathrow has lost its position as Europe's busiest airport. It's been overtaken by Istanbul following a dip in passenger numbers last month. That's the latest. Next updates at 12.
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0: Kent weather.
3: Stay dry with sunny spells today and a bit of a cooler breeze on the coast. Highs of 26 in Swanley, 23 in Laystown.
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0: what you call a banger. It's Calvin Harris and Tom Grennan by your side, and this is KMFM with Andy Walker. I thought we'd do something a little bit different on the show this morning. I'm going to open the WhatsApp text right now for your kids to be part of the show with a shout out, because I appreciate usually at this time in the morning at 20 past 11, they would normally be at school. Not right now, not during the summer break. So let's make the most of their downtime. If you are out somewhere with the kids on your way, maybe you're baking at home, doing some crafts, chilling out in the garden, kids running around, get them to send in a voice note and I will play it out in the next 15 or 20 minutes. 01227 786 106. Depending on how young your kids are, you might have to hold the record button for them, or they might know their way around your phone perfectly well, including your passcode. 01227 786 106. That is my WhatsApp number. It's always free to text on WhatsApp, by the way. So let me know. Let's make the most of the kids enjoying their summer break at the moment. And I will play Tame Impala Dracula. And it's Alex Warren with Carry You Home next.
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0: 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Where are you going today?
1: Camber Sands.
0: Camber Sands. So cool. Such a sandy beach. Have you been before?
1: Yeah.
0: What's the plan today? Ice cream? Make sand castles?
1: Yeah.
0: And who's taking you?
1: Daddy.
0: What's Daddy's name?
1: Ian.
0: Ian. I love how you answer my questions together. Are you twins?
1: No.
0: Hey, girls, it's really nice to have you on the show. Have the best time in Camber Sands. It's one of the best beaches out there, and you've definitely got the weather for it.
1: Thank you.
0: And just one more thing before you go. Really important question. Is Daddy buying the ice creams?
1: Yeah.
0: Yes. Have a great summer, girls.
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0: And if you haven't heard by now, Robin Numi are having breakfast on a bus on Friday morning. It's all to celebrate 10 years of the Thanet Open Topper with Stagecoach this summer, which really is a perfect way to travel, especially for those coastal stops. Just jump on, jump off again, jump on, jump off. It's so easy to get around and be listening to the guys all this week so you can win a Thanet 28-day pass. It is all thanks to Stagecoach. The guys are back in the morning from 6:30.
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was made for the summer, wasn't it? 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This is Andy Walker, and here is the brand new Kent Top 40 number one, and also the biggest song in the world right now, Shakira and Burna Boy. This is Die Die.

0: Joel Corry brought Auntie Anne out on stage with him the other night. She's the lady who pretends to DJ using her pots and pans on her cooker at home. She is a viral superstar. She's got millions of followers. That is Sorry, and it's on KMFM. This is Andy Walker. Right, quick travel check on the way. If you are heading out with the kids, making the most of the summer holidays, the roads to avoid coming up, and Jason Mraz, I'm Yours, plus Sam Fender and Olivia Dean, moments away.
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0: Tunbridge Wells, London Road and St John's Road. Very stop-start heading towards the town centre. The A26 in both directions between Broadwater Lane and Broadwater Down has gas main works. Do expect delays. And on the M2 coastbound, the exit slip road at Junction 6 for Faversham is still closed due to roadworks, likely to stay like that until August 22nd.
1: 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Kent Traffic and Travel.
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0: At 12 o'clock, Lucy Hudson.
17: Andy Burnham says he's increasingly confident the killers of PC Andrew Harper will not be released early from their sentences. The Prime Minister's asked the Justice Secretary to draw up new plans to free up prison spaces to reduce the number being let out under a scheme to ease overcrowding. Aileen O'Connor chairs the Thames Valley Police Federation and has been considering legal action.
18: There's a glimmer of hope for me that we will get the justice that Andrew deserves and his legacy deserves. But until it's signed, sealed, delivered, I will keep the pressure on and I will keep fighting.
17: We're being urged to take care of vulnerable loved ones as an Amber Heat health alert is in force across Kent. Temperatures are expected to hit 35 degrees later this week and a drought has also been declared across the whole county. Dr. Anya Gopfert is from the UK Health Security Agency.
19: We do know that heat does put strain on the health and social care system. That's why we do kind of give this advice so that people can take measures to protect themselves and those around them and try and keep that strain down on the NHS wherever is possible.
17: A man's been charged after police seized drugs, cash and a knife in Gillingham. The 36-year-old was arrested following reports of a suspicious vehicle in May Road last week. He's due at Crown Court next month. Bosses at the Port of Dover say they're doing everything they can to reduce the need for Operation Brock. Work's due to get underway next year on a £40 million project to increase queuing capacity at the Eastern Docks. It won't be finished until the end of 2028. Chief Exec Doug Bannister says they are trying other methods in the meantime.
20: What we have found is that we've gotten much, much better through the use of some artificial intelligence tools at putting tap on as late as possible and taking it off as quickly as possible, which has reduced the time that we're in tap.
17: And plans to create a new play area in Folkestone Town Centre are due to be discussed later. The former Bouverie Square bus station is due to be transformed into a green space with swings, slides, a trampoline and chill zone. That's the latest. Next updates at 1.
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16: Kent weather.
17: Dry with sunny spells today and a cooler breeze on the coast. Highs of 26 in Gillingham, 23 in Seasalter.
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0: Hey, if you know your summer dessert, you could win £1,500. I will recap the Summer Money Drop question very soon. In fact, should we do it in three songs' time from now? Sam Fender and Olivia Dean first.

0: 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What's the one made with vanilla ice cream, syrup, cream, and a cherry on the top? 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
0: Okay, super quick, text me the answer and I'll make it even easier. I will give you an A, B or C. £1,500 dropping into your bank account for summer. You will have an incredible time with the family. So here's the question. What is the name of the traditional British ice cream dessert made with vanilla ice cream, syrup, cream and a cherry? A, Knickerbocker Glory, B, Arctic Roll, C, Treacle Tart. Which one is it? A, B, C. A, Knickerbocker Glory, B, Arctic Roll, C, Treacle Tart. You're just picturing the cherry right now. Which one is it? Text the word summer to me. 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It's A, it's B or it's C. It's only one of them. What is the name of the traditional British ice cream dessert made with vanilla ice cream, syrup, cream and a cherry? A, Knickerbocker Glory, B, Arctic Roll, C, Treacle Tart. 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

0: 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Can you find any? Nope. My timeline completely full of people asking, where can I get a pair from? So good luck if you are out hunting for some today, ready for tomorrow. They are like gold dust. Right, get ready to turn up the radio and sing like no one is listening to you. Along to the Spice Girls, one of their biggest hits coming up, and a pink anthem too.
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0: jamming out to Pink this afternoon. It's KMFM. This is Andy Walker. And let me tell you this very quickly before lunchtime arrives. It does sound like something that should be told before you eat, because Adam Sandler's gone viral over the last 24 hours because he wears socks when he goes swimming. And here's the weird thing. He then takes them off when he's in the pool to wring them off, and then he plays catch with them. With his family, he insists that they join in. Absolutely. Oh, no. I assume also that's happening in his home pool and he doesn't do it in a public swimming pool. Can you imagine swimming past and you get a soggy sock in the face? Absolutely not. Oh, no. Here's some guy you'll never get to see swimming in the sea either because he's scared of fish. Although if he did, I bet he took his socks off. It's Lewis Capaldi.
1: I bring a coffee in the morning. She brings me in a piece. Take her out to fancy restaurants. She takes the sadness out of me. I'll make her cards on her birthday. She makes me a better man. I take her water when she's thirsty. She takes me as I am.

0: pop anthems just like that one from the Spice Girls every single morning from 10 o'clock at KMFM. It's Who Do You Think You Are? And this is Andy Walker. I must say huge congratulations to a couple who have just got married in a very, very, and I mean very unusual location. We'll get to that in a second. Ella Langley first. I play Choose in Texas.
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Fish Fills, it's Calvin Harris, Pharrell, Katy Perry, it's KMFM, this is Andy Walker. Summertime, always very popular for weddings, so huge congratulations to Jamie and George Callicote, who recently got married at McDonald's, which is where they work, it's where they met. The main restaurant was closed for the ceremony, they kept the drive-thru open though. Can you imagine saying, I do? Just at the moment where you just hear, hello, welcome to McDonald's, can I take your order, please? Hey, I'm trying to say, I do over here. It's MadCon, this is Begging, KMFM, congratulations to those two.

0: number always open if you wanted to drop in. Just say hi on the show. Maybe I've never done one of those for you before. Who are you working with today? Or are you out with the kids? 01227 786 106. Always free on that WhatsApp number. Right, hang around. Bruno Mars, I Just Might. And Lady Gaga, The Edge of Glory next.
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2: Traffic and travel.
0: Surrey's A28 Island Road towards the city. Busy, allow an extra 20 minutes. And the M2 coastbound exit slip at Junction 6 for Faversham remains closed.
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0: At 1 o'clock, Kate Faulkner.
16: Andy Burnham says he doesn't want to see a single prisoner released early, and more can be done to ensure PC Andrew Harper's killers don't benefit from a new scheme. There's been heavy criticism about plans to free up space in jails and what it would mean for the pair. The Prime Minister says he's asked the Justice Secretary to present a plan next month.
17: The proposal will be to find new ways of freeing up space within the prison system so that we do not have to release offenders early, and particularly the most serious offenders, like those involved in the killing of PC Andrew Harper.
16: We've been hearing from a local authority in Kent about the challenges they're facing due to the prolonged hot and dry weather. An amber heat health alert is in force across the county, with temperatures expected to climb into the mid-30s later this week. Drought has also been declared across Kent. Stuart Jeffrey is the Green leader for Maidstone Borough Council.
6: The climate emergency is here with us right now. At Maidstone Borough Council, we take that really seriously. So we have both a plan to reduce our carbon emissions, but also to adapt to the changing climate.
16: He says they've set up 5 air-conditioned cool sites where residents can go to get relief from the heat. Kent Police are searching for a man who's gone missing from Dartford. Wisdom Davidson was last seen in the Darrenth Wood Road area at around 7:30 on Friday night. Officers say they're concerned for his welfare. We've shared a picture of the 34-year-old at KMFM News on social. And there are plans to turn offices at a factory site in Faversham into homes and a gym. Developers want to create 36 properties in a building at Western Works on Brent Hill. You can see pictures of what it might look like at Kent Online.
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16: Cricket Now and Kent are in action against Warwickshire in the final group game of the One Day Cup this afternoon. They're in with a chance of qualifying for the knockouts after beating Leicestershire Foxes on Sunday. The Spitfires chose to field, and a short time ago, the hosts were on 170 for 3. That's the latest. The next update's at 2.
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2: Kent weather.
16: Staying dry with sunny spells this afternoon. Highs of 26 in Edenbridge, 23 in Whitstable.
1: 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Kent weather.
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is The Edge of Glory on KMFM for lunchtime. This is Andy Walker with such an iconic intro. Train, Drops of Jupiter.

0: Brennan. It's All These Nights, KMFM. I'll play it for Janine and John, who are listening to KMFM MHS right now with their new work mascot. His name's Kevin, the Rainbow Carrot. They've just sent me a picture. He's sat at the computer. He went to the beach with Jess from Facilities over the weekend. Go, Kevin! And for two weeks, he's been taken to Spain in September. He's living the life, isn't he? Guys, what you need to do is create his own Instagram account now so we can all follow his adventures. Share his handle when you've set it up. I mean, have you seen the Henry the Hoover account? It's so straightforward. He's got millions of followers. It's the iconic Red Henry the Hoover, photographed all over the world. Set up an account now for Kevin the Rainbow Carrot. He could have more followers than Taylor Swift in a couple of weeks' time. I'm playing her next.
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Good song. It's Homewrecker, it's Somber, it's KMFM. I know this is ages away, but what are your plans for Sunday at 3 p.m? 3 p.m. exactly, because we're being asked to clap together around the world for 1 second. 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It needs a better name, doesn't it? Currently, 2 million people will be taking part. So set your alarm this Sunday, 3 p.m., one clap.

0: 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Before 2 o'clock, I will recap the summer money drop question. £1,500 dropped into your bank account if you haven't answered the question. 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

0: Warren. That is Ordinary, and it's KMFM. 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
0: If you know the answer to this question, if you know the answer, £1,500 cash could be dropped into your bank account. 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What is the name of the traditional British ice cream dessert made with vanilla ice cream, syrup, cream, and a cherry? 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Which one has got a cherry on the top? 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I know you're laughing at me. I can't see you, which is a good thing. 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Postcode to 60099. 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

0: The mighty Sheeran, that is Sapphire at KMFM, and the 2 o'clock reunion is on the way next. 20 minutes of taking you back to tunes from the good old days, including this. If you're feeling that it's nearly 2 p.m. slump, this will get you out of it. This and another four songs on the way next.
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2: Traffic and travel.
0: Dover on the A20. They've just put in Dover Tap. That's to queue the lorries towards the docks. Allow extra time and use the outside lane. The M2 coastbound exit slip at junction 6 Faversham closed for roadworks. And the M25 queues for the Dartford tunnels towards Essex around 15 minutes.
1: 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Kent Traffic and Travel.
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0: At 2 o'clock, Kate Faulkner.
15: The Conservatives have accused the Prime Minister of re-traumatising victims with constant U-turns on prisons. Andy Burnham says he's putting every effort into increasing jail places without needing the likes of PC Andrew Harper's killers to be included in the upcoming early release scheme. The initiative's aimed at easing overcrowding. Legal expert Joshua Rosenberg explains what the government's big problem is.
16: They can't say, well, it's not going to apply to these two offenders. You have to decide how to apply this law according linked to either a type of offence, in this case manslaughter, or possibly the length of time that somebody is sentenced to.
15: Local bosses in Kent say the climate emergency is here right now. The comments come after all of Kent is now officially in drought, with another amber heat health alert also in force. Temperatures could climb into the mid-30s this week, and there's no significant rainfall on the horizon. Green leader of Maidstone Borough Council, Stuart Jeffrey, has been telling us how they're dealing with the challenges.
5: We're looking at our parks and thinking, how safe are they in terms of wildfires? So we're working with Kent Fire and Rescue to make sure to review access so that if they do catch a light, we can get the fire engines there quickly.
15: A former police officer who sexually assaulted five women at a nightclub in Maidstone has avoided being sent to prison. A court's heard Mark Slade was drunk when he behaved in a predatory and creepy way at Beer Keller in Bank Street in January 2023. The 51-year-old was serving as a constable with the West Mercia Force based in Worcestershire at the time. He's been given a suspended sentence in order to do 80 hours of unpaid work. He's also been barred from ever working in the police service. It could soon become more difficult for betting and vape shops to open up. Andy Burnham's promising to give councils more powers to block them. The Prime Minister reckons that'll help save what he's calling hollowed out high streets. And bosses of a company hoping to rival Eurostar want to use a former Kent rail depot to house trains. The chief executive of Gemini says the chart leak and site would be key to their plans to bring international services back to Ashford. If approved, their trains could go straight to Disneyland Paris. That's the latest. The next update's at 3.
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2: Kent's weather.
15: Staying dry with some sunny spells this afternoon. Highs of 26 in Raynham, 23 in Folkestone.
1: 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Kent's weather.
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0: When it gets to 2 o'clock weekday afternoon, sometimes you can feel a little sluggish at work. Let me turn that feeling around. Well, the music will for the next 20 minutes. In there, take that. Live in joy with Dreamer. And we're starting with this.

afternoon at work with the 2 o'clock reunion at KMFM. Shaggy, Angel, with one of, if not the best ever Take That song. I'll let you decide. After Britney Spears, KMFM's 2 o'clock reunion.

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2: 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It's Never Forget at KMFM. Did you have your hands in the air for the never part? You so did. Another 2 o'clock reunion tomorrow at KMFM just to get you out of that 2 p.m. slump at work. On the way next, the guy who was on stage over the weekend with a Labubu doll. At one point, he was even DJing with it.
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1: 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A decade of making memories and taking in some of Kent's most iconic seaside spots. 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And join the celebrations on Friday when the guys will be live on board a Thanet Open Topper with another chance to win.
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Also played you Harry Styles just before, who caught a Labubu doll the other night after a fan threw one on the stage. It was a good catch. He started including it in his set. He was DJing with it at one point. Right, summer anthem, Mr. Probs, Waves, KMFM.

0: go.
1: Milky, it's just the way you are. It's KMFM. Heatwave 5 is coming tomorrow then. The sequels are never as strong as the original, are they? Have you ever watched Home Alone 5? Having said that, this one will be 34 degrees. Phew. Take a fan with you tomorrow at work or spend most of the day in the chiller aisle of a supermarket. Right, I will play you Taylor Swift, that song from Toy Story 5, and it's Cat's Eye Gabriella next.
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0: lady who says she gets her core muscle strength from laughing. I'm playing next. Not what you want to hear when you're going to the gym two or three times a week. 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
2: Traffic and travel.
0: Whitstable Milstead Road has been closed because of an accident. That's in both directions. The M2 exit slip at Junction 6 for Faversham Coastbound is closed for roadworks. And the M25 anti-clockwise delays of around 20 minutes towards the tunnels.
1: 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Kent Traffic and Travel.
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0: At 3 o'clock, Kate Faulkner.
16: Andy Burnham says he's increasingly confident the killers of PC Andrew Harper will not be released early from their sentences. The Prime Minister's asked the Justice Secretary to draw up new plans to free up prison spaces to reduce the number being let out under a scheme to ease overcrowding. Eileen O'Connor chairs the Thames Valley Police Federation and has been considering legal action.
17: There's a glimmer of hope for me that we will get the justice that Andrew deserves and his legacy deserves. But until it's signed, sealed, delivered, I will keep the pressure on and I will keep fighting.
16: KMFM's been hearing from local bosses about the impact the hot and dry weather is having on the environment. A drought has now been declared across the county and another amber heat health alert is in place. Green leader of Maidstone Borough Council, Stuart Jeffrey, says river levels are low and some trees are dying due to lack of water.
18: Our country is not a place that's used to the droughts. Our plants are not used to this level of drought. So I mean, Kent is one of the driest counties in the country, if not the driest. So it has got an element of resilience.
16: Stuart says they're working with local fire bosses and water companies to help limit the impacts. Now, this comes as there's a warning food prices could rise because of droughts across the UK and Europe. The Food and Drink Federation says fruit, vegetable and grain supplies are being hit, with prices likely to rise later this year. A Chatham man has been charged after four boxes of power tools were stolen from a home near Rochester. Two men called to the property in Isle of Grain on July 27th and claimed to be builders. They inspected the house and the tools were noticed missing shortly after. A 26-year-old will face burglary charges next month. Another man has been released on bail while inquiries continue. And a 200-year-old sword has been found in a lake near Edenbridge after water levels dropped. The blade was found at Chittingstone Castle last Thursday. It's thought to be a 19th century regimental sword. Further investigations are now being carried out to trace its origins. That's the latest. The next update's at 4.
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2: Kent weather.
16: Staying dry with sunny spells this afternoon. Highs of 26 in Canterbury, 23 in Sandwich.
1: 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Kent weather.
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0: 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Right the way throughout August. 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

KMFM, that's Maroon 5. Christina Aguilera's Back to Basics album turns 20 this year. Wow, where were you in life in 2006? Daniel Craig's first outing as Bond. And this song, the biggest from that Christina album, Ain't No Other Man.

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1: Check you out singing along to Flo Rida and Sia. That's Wild Ones at KMFM. Sam Ryder on the way. Ace of Base, All That She Wants. Brilliant pop anthem. Today being the day that everyone is trying to find a pair of eclipse glasses before tomorrow. Stephen, have you found a pair?
2: I've got five pairs for every one of the members of the family.
1: Oh, I was just about to say, you're not selling any.
2: No, unfortunately not, no.
1: Where did you get them from? Because everybody wants a pair at the moment. My timeline is full of people asking the question, where can I buy these eclipse glasses from, ready for tomorrow?
2: Well, we got ours from Amazon last week.
1: Oh, you were ahead of the game.
2: Yeah, a little bit.
1: Whereabouts in Kent will you be for the eclipse?
2: We are going to be in Raynham, Kent.
1: And don't forget, you've got to look west.
2: Yes.
1: Whichever way
2: that
1: is.
2: We're down off to Bloor's Wharf.
1: Oh, okay, nice view.
2: Yeah, and it's nice and open. There's not many lights down there.
1: God, you really have thought this through. Enjoy the eclipse tomorrow, won't you? And enjoy all five pairs of those glasses.
2: Cheers, Andy.
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2: 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What is the name of the traditional British ice cream dessert made with vanilla ice cream, syrup, cream, and a cherry? 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You're picturing it right now, aren't you? 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Entries close at 8 a.m. this Friday. Text after that time may be charged but not counted. 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Seriously, I don't want you to miss out on winning £1,500. And don't worry, you don't have to type the full wording. If you think the answer is A, Knickerbocker Glory, you don't have to type A, Knickerbocker Glory. B, Arctic Roll, C, Treacle Tart. You don't have to type it out, just A, B, or C. We've made it super easy. So, what is the answer? What is the name of the traditional British ice cream dessert made with vanilla ice cream, syrup, cream, and a cherry? Is it A, Knickerbocker Glory, B, Arctic Roll, or C, Treacle Tart? Just text the word summer, followed by your answer A, B, or C, your name and postcode to 60099. And then on Friday morning, Robin Numi could be calling you back and officially dropping £1,500 cash into your bank account. A, B, or C, what's the answer? Good luck.

0: on day whatever it is now of the kids' school holiday. Some schools in Scotland have gone back this week. In America, their summer break is 3 months. Three! Can you imagine how quickly we would run out of ideas on how to keep our kids entertained if our summer break was that long? I've been to Leeds Castle 15 times. My children can now do the maze blindfolded. I've got no much more to give.
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1: We're getting you back.

All accounts was amazing at the St Lawrence Ground in Canterbury on Saturday night. Although there was one person who lives in Canterbury who didn't know she was going to be there. Tanya, her name is, and she posted on Facebook after she could hear the music from where she lives and asked her husband John where it was coming from. And he said Becky Hill, and she thought that was a location, not a person.

0: Tom Grennan's Little Bit of Love at KMFM. It's nearly 4 o'clock. Ben Pearce is getting you home next. He's got tunes from Hadaway, What Is Love, one of the big songs from the summer, Another Talk to You. And don't miss Jack. He is back with his new evening show from 7 tonight.
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8: Traffic and travel.
9: In Whitstable, Mill Street Road is still closed in both directions. That's just outside of town because of an accident. Dover's A20 coastbound. Dover Tap is in place to queue the lorries from the Roundhill Tunnel to Dover Docks. Use the outside lane. M25 anti-clockwise. Delays of around 20 minutes towards the Dartford Tunnels and the M2 coastbound exit slip. That's Junction 6 at Faversham is still closed for roadworks.
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9: At 4 o'clock, Kate Faulkner.
11: We're being told we must do what we can to reduce water usage as the hot and dry weather continues. Drought has now been declared across all of Kent with no significant rainfall on the horizon. Green leader of Maidstone Borough Council, Stuart Jeffrey, says we're already seeing strain on the water network with outages impacting thousands across the weekend. He says we must conserve what we've got.
12: There is very little water supply, natural water supply in the county, and we do have to reduce our usage. I mean, there is nothing else that we can realistically do.
11: It comes as an amber heat health alert is in place for Kent, with temperatures expected to climb into the mid-30s this week. The Met Office says the summer of 2026 is on course to be the UK's warmest on record. Andy Burnham says he doesn't want to see a single prisoner released early, and more can be done to ensure PC Andrew Harper's killers don't benefit from a new scheme. There's been heavy criticism about plans to free up space in jails and what it would mean for the pair. The Prime Minister says he's asked the Justice Secretary to present a plan next month.
13: The proposal will be to find new ways of freeing up space within the prison system so that we do not have to release offenders early, and particularly the most serious offenders like those involved in the killing of PC Andrew Harper.
11: Kent Police are searching for a man who's gone missing from Birchington. Patrick Edenden was last seen walking along Park Avenue just after 10 this morning. He was due to travel by bus to Herne Bay. We've shared a picture of the 89-year-old at KMFM News on socials. And a care home in Medway has been temporarily closed due to safety concerns. A safeguarding review is now being carried out at Darland House in Gillingham, which is run by Medway Community Healthcare. 39 people remain at the site while service providers find suitable alternative placements.
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11: Britain's Olympic champion Keely Hodgkinson is through to the 800-metre semi-final. finals of the European Athletic Championships. She won her heat with a time of 1 minute 57.28 seconds. The semi-finals take place in Birmingham on Thursday. That's the latest. The next update's at 4:30.
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8: Kent's weather.
11: Fine and dry this afternoon. Lows tonight of 13 in Ashford, 17 in Deal. Hot tomorrow with more sunshine, highs of 33.
7: 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Kent's weather.
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9: Another warm Tuesday afternoon in Kent. Hi, it's Ben here. And if you're just getting over the afternoon slump, I think together in about 5 minutes' time, we can make sure it's not a thing tomorrow. How does that sound? I'll tell you more after another. And Sabrina Carpenter at KMFM.
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sounding great in the Kent sunshine. Another and talk to you. Hi, it's Ben here, and I'm getting you home at KMFM. Oh, you know what? The struggle is real in this heat, isn't it? Those what I call end of day dips hang around for a little bit longer. And don't worry, it's not just you feeling it. That 2 to 4pm slump is actually a real thing, and scientists have proved it. They are blaming our bad habits. Cheek of them, apparently we've got bad habits. To feel more energised tomorrow afternoon, you need to do three things. Are you ready for this? Three things. You've got to drink more water, you've got to move about when you start to feel it, and you've got to snack on foods that can keep you energised. And no, I'm not talking about the office stash of Skittles, which are a fave for us at KMFM HQ right now. They apparently don't help as much as we think they do. The type of foods being recommended are chai seed and matcha pudding, seaweed wraps with avocado and smoked salmon, and crunchy spiced roasted chickpeas. So there you go. Problem solved. I do have one problem though. All of those foods sound disgusting, and Skittles don't. What is

0: Ben here, Tuesday afternoon with Neo and Let Me Love You. And that reminds me, your 90s and noughties pop anthems playlist back tomorrow morning for an hour at 10 a.m. Make sure you tell your office smart speaker to play KMFM, won't you? And hey, this is one of those things that sounds too obvious to happen, but finally it is, thanks to Domino's. They're going to sell a domino-shaped pizza, and it's going to be a DIY kind of thing, so you can get whatever toppings you like on it. Spin out there. If I'm working at Domino's, I'm definitely having fun with this and lining up the pepperoni or the jalapenos, like spots, like the number spots you get on actual Domino's. Let's do a 4 on this side, one in the middle for a 5 on the other. Definitely be me. Right, coming up, Beyonce, and I'll get the latest on Kent's Roads.
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5: Traffic and travel.
7: Stop start in Tunbridge Wells at the moment on Frant Road because of an accident. That's impacting things both ways between Tangier Lane and Bunny Lane. Whitstable and Millstreet Road is closed. That's between Grimms Hill Road and St Mark's Close. Again, an accident. The reason why? The M25, if you're going towards the Dartford Tunnels, it's taking about 25 minutes through the queues. And Flimwell's A21 moving slowly southbound towards the Hawkhurst Road traffic lights.
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0: 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Tunes on the way from Mary Mary, Katy Perry as well. But first, let's get the latest at 4:30. Here's Kate Faulkner.
1: We've been hearing from a local authority in Kent about the challenges they're facing due to the prolonged hot and dry weather. It says an amber heat health alert is in force across the county, with temperatures expected to climb into the mid-30s later this week. Andy Burnham's called on the Justice Secretary to draw up plans to limit some criminals' access to the prisoner early release scheme. It follows widespread criticism that two of PC Andrew Harper's killers could be let out early to ease overcrowding in jails. Kent Police are searching for a man who's gone missing from Dartford. Wisdom Davidson was last seen in the Darrenth Wood Road area at around 7:30 on Friday night. You can see his picture at KMFM News on socials. Bosses of a company hoping to rival Eurostar want to use a former Kent rail depot to house trains. The chief executive of Gemini says the Chartlecken site would be key to their plans to bring international services back to Ashford. And retailers in Kent say they're sold out of special glasses ahead of tomorrow's solar eclipse. People were seen queuing outside businesses in Folkestone and Leybourne. The sun will be partially blocked by the moon tomorrow evening. That's the latest. The next update's at 5.
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0: Mary Mary, and this is Shackles. Hi, it's Ben here, getting you home across Kent for a Tuesday. Hope you are good. Thank you for having us on. And my wife, she sent me a literal scream in a WhatsApp message earlier. What's going on? Is there a spider in the house? What's happening here? No, it is an excited scream because overnight Disney have confirmed that Demi Lovato will reprise her role in Camp Rock 3, which is pure nostalgia for me. To see the Jonas Brothers back with Demi. It's back on Disney Plus this Thursday. I cannot wait. They did the film premiere last night, didn't they, over in LA? And how did they stay young? They still look so young, don't they, all of them? I need to see their doctor. Right, coming up, Rosé and Bruno Mars, APT, some Taylor Swift as well, and let's get the latest on Kent Roads next.
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0: Tunbridge Wells and Frant Road partially blocked both ways between Tangier Lane and Bunny Lane following an accident. The M25, if you're heading towards the Dartford Tunnels this evening, it's about a 25-minute delay once you hit the queues after the Swanley interchange. Flimwell and the A21 southbound showing up as 10 minutes towards the High Street traffic lights, and also getting reports through that it's slow on the M2 on approach to Junction 6, Faversham. It's because that exit slip road is closed.
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0: Rosé, Bruno Mars, that is APT. 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
0: 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They had that viral moment on stage together. Might have been one of the only times they've ever been seen on stage performing together. Am I right in saying that? Madonna, Kylie Minogue. This is what happens when the Queen of Pop and the Princess of Pop come together to make something, and it's incredible. Part of the brand new Madonna album, Confessions 2. This is new to our playlist, and it's called Love Sensation.

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1: Harry Styles and Watermelon Sugar. 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
7: Tunbridge Wells and Front Road partially blocked both ways between Tangier Lane and Bunny Lane following an earlier accident. The M25 towards the Dartford Tunnel slow from the Swanley interchange. It's about 30 minutes through the queues. Sturry and Sturry Hill also moving slowly towards the train line tonight. And Margate's Millmead Road is shut both ways between Western Road and Arlington Gardens.
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9: Local bosses in Kent say the climate emergency is here right now. The comments come after all of Kent is now officially in drought, with another amber heat health alert also in force. Temperatures could climb into the mid-30s this week and there's no significant rainfall on the horizon. Green leader of Maidstone Borough Council, Stuart Jeffrey, has been telling us how they're dealing with the challenges.
10: We've got 5 call sites for people who are struggling in the heat to go along. These are air-conditioned places such as our community arts hub. That they can go to, that they can sit down in the cooler and feel a bit better.
9: It's as the Met Office says the UK is on track to record its hottest ever summer. Andy Burnham says he's increasingly confident PC Andrew Harper's killers won't be freed from prison early. He's tasked Justice Secretary Alex Norris with drawing up plans to address overcrowding in other ways. The Prime Minister insists he doesn't want to see any offender let out early. Thames Valley Police Federation Chair Eileen O'Connor wants the PM to back the police.
11: This is personal to the police family up and down the country. And I need the government to protect us as police officers, because officers up and down the country every single day run into danger when everybody else runs away from it. And that's what Andrew Harper did on that day. He paid the ultimate sacrifice for being a police officer.
9: Figures from the Home Office show nearly 1,000 people have crossed the channel in just 3 days. 911 people made the journey in small boats since Saturday. 230 asylum seekers were found on a mega dinghy yesterday. That's a record number of people on just one vessel. A convicted drug dealer from Canterbury has been ordered to pay back £85,000 he made through criminal activity. Paul Moat was sentenced to more than 4 years in prison after cocaine, cannabis, cash and a knuckle duster were found at a property in Blean in 2023. The 37-year-old from St Michael's Crescent must now pay back the money he made from being involved in the supply of drugs. And a 200-year-old sword has been found in a lake near Edenbridge after water levels dropped. The blade was found at Chittingstone Castle last Thursday. Further investigations are now being carried out to trace its origins. That's the latest. The next update's at 5:30.
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4: Kent's weather.
9: Fine and dry this afternoon. Lows tonight of 13 in Rochester, 17 in Margate. Hot tomorrow with more sunshine. Highs of 33.
8: 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Kent's weather.
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2: 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All you need to do to win that cash is grab your phone and send me a text message to the answer to this question. What is the name of the traditional British ice cream dessert made with vanilla, ice cream, syrup, cream and a cherry? Is it A, Knickerbocker Glory, B, Arctic Roll or C, Treacle Tart? 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What is the name of the traditional British ice cream dessert made with vanilla ice cream, syrup, cream and a cherry? A for Knickerbocker Glory, B for Arctic Roll, C for Treacle Tart. Can we do the A, B and C thing so you don't have to type it out in the text? So do you have your phone handy? To win £1,500, the number you're sending that text to is 60099. You start the text message with the word summer, then put your answer. It's just an A for Knickerbocker Glory. It's a B for Arctic Roll. Or tap in C if you think Treacle Tart. Then put your name and postcode and hit send. Yes, it can be that easy to win £1,500. What is the name of the traditional British ice cream dessert made with vanilla, ice cream, syrup, cream and a cherry? Summer, followed by your answer, A for Knickerbocker Glory, B for Arctic Roll, C for Treacle Tart, then tap in your name and your postcode and send that text to 60099. 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
1: Traffic and travel.
2: One lane closed on the M25 anti-clockwise between junctions 4 and 3 because of a lorry, having a tyre blowout. Tunbridge Wells and Frant Road partially blocked both ways between Tangier Lane and Bunny Lane due to an earlier accident. Medway and Rochester Bridge looking slow. If you're going from Rochester to Strood, it's about a 10-minute delay. And Maidstone, the A229 inbound, looking busy into town from Shields Crescent to Broadway.
0: 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Kent Traffic and Travel.
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0: Sabrina Carpenter, an espresso. Mine won't be a hot one from now on. I'll be having an iced espresso, I think. With temperatures going back to above 30 degrees for the rest of this week. Don't know how we're going to cope with it. Right, win £500 next. First of all, Calvin Harris and the latest at 5:30. Here's Kate Faulkner.
1: KMFM has been hearing from local bosses about the impact the hot and dry weather is having on the environment. It says a drought has been declared across the county and another amber heat health alert is in place. Andy Burnham claims he doesn't want to see a single prisoner released early. A program to free up space has been criticised over the potential for two of PC Andrew Harper's killers to be let out ahead of time. Police are hunting a man who's said to have exposed himself on a bus heading towards Bluewater. It happened on the number 96 near Greenhithe earlier this month. We've shared a CCTV image at KMFM News on socials. A care home in Medway has been temporarily closed due to safety concerns. A safeguarding review is now being carried out at Darland House in Gillingham, which is run by Medway Community Healthcare. And Heathrow is no longer Europe's busiest airport after being overtaken by Istanbul. The airport in West London recorded 7.86 million passengers in July. That's compared to more than 8 million by its Turkish counterpart. That's the latest. The next update's at 6. Hey!

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0: Let's get you on to play 5 in Time tonight. £500 is up for grabs if you can be quick and correct. 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
0: The M25 anti-clockwise between junctions 4 and 3 queuing because of an earlier lane closure. Tunbridge Wells and Frant Road partially blocked, an accident between Tangier Lane and Bunny Lane the reason. And the Sandwich Bypass queuing both ways towards the Ash Road roundabout.
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2: Let's play my game 5 in Time. I'm ready to have a go at topping the leaderboards and beating the score of 5 in 24.67 seconds. To win £500 at the end of the month is Louise. Now, Louise, before you give this a go, I have a couple of rules. I cannot help you. You cannot pass. And I must... pounds at the end of the month is Louise. Now, Louise, before you give this a go, I have a couple of rules. I cannot help you. You cannot pass.

0: the sun cream, a drink. 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
1: inside. Stop the clock there. Yes, those are beach essentials, I would say, Louise. I could hear you packing the bag as you were doing it. It's like, what would I take? Drink, sun cream, bucket and spade. Yeah, we'll take a bucket and spade as well. Louise, well done. In well before the 60 seconds, but you know this game is not just about being quick. It's also about being correct. Shall we find out how you got on?
0: Yes, go on.
1: So, we started with, what is the opposite of day? Yes, of course, Louise, it is night. The King's Ferry Bridge connects which island to the Kent mainland? Yes, the Isle of Sheppey.
0: The one I live on.
1: We then got to this question. Who's this? Who is it, Louise?
0: No, I couldn't hear Becky Hill, but I couldn't hear it very well anyway, and I thought it was a man. And I've got an entourage of people in the hall, and none of us knew it.
1: Oh, wow. Look, Louise, if you had said Becky Hill in the first place, you would have been correct. It's not Bruno Mars. I could have had Becky Hill or David Guetta. We then asked, what Disney film features the song You've Got a Friend in Me? Yes, with Toy Story. Name five things you'd take to the beach. Towel, umbrella, sun cream, drink and bucket and spade. So it's four and it's in 35.19. But look, Louise, there's potential because that music question, if you was a bit quick on that and got it correct, you would have been here or thereabouts. So it's close.
0: Well, I will definitely try again.
1: Oh, please do, Louise. It's a joy having you. Thank you and enjoy the rest of your day.
0: Thank you. Me too. Bye.
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4: The M25 anti-clockwise looking slow from junctions 4 to 3. Then you've got the traffic towards the Dartford tunnels to contend with. Tunbridge Wells and Frant Road partially blocked both ways because of an accident between Tangier Lane and Bunny Lane. Chatham, you've got some traffic heading into the Medway Tunnel towards the Medway City Estate from the Chatham Docks. And the Sandwich Bypass is queuing both ways towards the Ash Road roundabout.
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4: At 6 o'clock, here's Kate Faulkner.
6: We're being told we must do what we can to reduce water usage as the hot and dry weather continues. Drought has now been declared across all of Kent with no significant rain on the horizon. Green leader of Maidstone Borough Council, Stuart Jeffrey, says we're already seeing a strain on the water network. He says getting the message across is a big challenge.
7: It's hard work. We've got, you know, 80,000 homes in Maidstone. Helping individual homes one by one to reduce water is really detailed work and takes a while.
6: It comes as an amber heat health alert is in place for Kent, with temperatures expected to climb into the mid-30s this week. The Met Office says the summer of 2026 is on course to be the UK's warmest on record. The Conservatives have accused the Prime Minister of re-traumatising victims with constant U-turns on prisons. Andy Burnham says he's putting every effort into increasing jail places without needing the likes of PC Andrew Harper's killers to be included in the upcoming early release scheme. The initiative's aimed at easing overcrowding. Legal expert Joshua Rosenberg explains what the government's big problem is.
8: They can't say, well, it's not going to apply to these two offenders. You have to decide how to apply this law according to either a type of offence, in this case manslaughter, or possibly the length of time that somebody is sentenced to.
6: Two suspected rogue traders have been arrested at a pensioner's property near Sevenoaks. It's believed the men had offered to carry out repairs on a house near Pilgrim's Way, but no work was done and they demanded more money from the elderly owner. The 25 and 19-year-olds have been released on bail while inquiries continue. And retailers in Kent say they're sold out of special glasses ahead of tomorrow's solar eclipse. People were seen queuing outside businesses in Folkestone and Leybourne this afternoon. The sun will be partially blocked by the moon tomorrow evening.
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6: Cricket now, and is a disappointing result for Kent in the One Day Cup this afternoon. They travelled to Warwickshire in the hopes of progressing to the knockout stages. However, after the hosts were all out for 263, Kent managed just 176 in reply. That's the latest. Keep up to date overnight at kentonline.co.uk.
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6: Fine and dry this evening. Lows tonight of 13 in Faversham, 17 in Dimchurch. Hot tomorrow with more sunshine, highs of 33.
3: 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Kent weather.
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David Guetta and Usher, That's Without You. On the Home to KMFM Breakfast with Rob and Noomi, back playing Somerset Kids. Your little one could win a £200 Smith Toy Store voucher tomorrow morning after 9 a.m. Good luck. I think we've spoken about this before, haven't we? I love a buyer survey. We spoke about the M20 being the best motorway in the UK last week, which was clearly a survey answered by people who live outside of Kent. Well, here's another. 8 out of 10 young Brits now prefer to socialise through health-conscious activities rather than a traditional night out on the town. How have they come up with this conclusion? Well, they surveyed 2,000 people that have smartwatches. Why do most people decide to have a smartwatch? To track exercise, isn't it? These people are already health conscious. Some of the popular activities apparently include running and trail running and open water swimming. Plus, hiking is on the list as well. And I love a walk as much as the next guy. But if we reverse the survey, go to Canterbury City Centre or Maidstone on Friday night, I bet you there's a very different result. Here's another one for you. One KMFM radio presenter would love just to have a day to do either, but he's got 3 kids. Hey, that's a true one. That's not biased. Right, let's keep playing Kent's biggest hits for a Tuesday evening. Miles Smith, his massive hit Stargazing coming up. Right now, a floor filler from Spiller and Sophie Ellis-Bextor. 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

0: Stargazing on at Kent's KMFM, and we are taking KMFM breakfast with Rob and Noomi on the road later this week, and it's to celebrate 10 years of the Thanet Open Topper with Stagecoach. They'll be doing the show on Friday live from the Thanet Open Topper, which is going to be incredible. All aboard the KMFM breakfast bus. And to celebrate all this week, Rob and Noomi have Thanet 28-day passes up for grabs thanks to Stagecoach. So if you are thinking about this week, maybe even next, definitely before the end of the summer holidays, right? Going to places like Minas Bay, Dreamland or Ramsgate Harbour, you could definitely make the most of this prize. Be listening to KMFM Breakfast when you wake up in the morning. Coming your way, Beyond Chicago's Million Dollar Bill, Jess Glynn as well, and I'll check out Kent's Roads for you.
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0: The Sandwich Bypass is queuing in both directions towards the Ash Road roundabout. It's also looking slow from the Medway Tunnel through towards the roundabout by the Medway City Estate. It looks like it's because of an accident on the roundabout. And the Wainscott Bypass, you've got a lane out towards the Four Elms roundabout. That's starting to queue.
1: 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Kent Traffic and Travel.
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Beyond Chicago's Million Dollar Bill, sounding amazing in the Kent sunshine. Thank you for having KMFM on. Hi, I'm Ben, and all I'm going to say is icky, sticky, bubblegum, bubblegum. If you've got kids and they love Miss Rachel, get ready to just hear that song on repeat in your car very, very soon. She's releasing an album. She's becoming a pop star. Move out the way, Taylor Swift. Miss Rachel is in town. The debut album from her, it's called I'm So Happy. It's out on the 25th of September. She's managed to record 23 songs for it. 23 songs. Some of which you might have already heard in her videos. I'm So Happy, Hop Little Bunnies, and I Could Be Your Friend. Also, yes, the number one song from the album I'm So Happy by Miss Rachel, Icky Sticky Bubblegum, out soon. What if she end up with more number ones than this lady? She's got quite a few though, hasn't she?

0: Noah Kahan and Stick Season on at Kent's KMFM. Hi, it's Ben here and I'm getting you home Tuesday the 11th of August, and today feels like the day before a massive day tomorrow, doesn't it? With the best solar eclipse that we're going to see for the next 56 years. It's crazy. Total solar eclipse will happen at around about 7 o'clock tomorrow evening. And this is quite cool. To mark it, if you go to Google and type in solar eclipse, a digital version will happen in front of your eyes. And you don't need any of those cardboard glasses on your face to see them, which, by the way, have become a right nightmare to try and track down. I can't get any anywhere. And if I remember back to 99, which was the last time there was a big one, there's pictures of me in these glasses, and I'm pretty sure they were free with every newspaper. Does anyone else remember this? Just trying to find a local shop that sells them. It's more difficult than actually seeing a solar eclipse buying the glasses, isn't it? Right, coming up, Bruno Mars, I Just Might, and I'll get the latest on Kent Roads.
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8: Hurston and Island Road is blocked both ways because of an accident outside the Meadow View residential care home. Sandwich bypass looking slow in both directions towards the Ash Road roundabout, and you've got a lane out towards the Four Elms roundabout on the Wainscott bypass because of a breakdown.
2: 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Kent Traffic and Travel.
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0: So we've had Miley Cyrus bring back Hannah Montana this year, also coming back to Disney. You might have heard this earlier, but Camp Rock 3, it lands on Thursday. They had the premiere last night in LA, and Demi Lovato is going to be reprising her role. So she's in the cast. She's not just an executive director, she's in the movie, which means that she wrote the theme tune, sang the theme tune. Cannot wait to see that. Right, on the way next with the brand new KMFM evening show, Jack Burks with your perfect playlist in the sunshine. So do not go anywhere. 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Some Katy Perry on the way, Sienna Spyro as well, as we get back to the hits after Travel next.
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17: Hursdon and Island Road both ways blocked because of an accident. That's between the Sycamores and Hoplands Road. The M25 still looking a bit slow going towards the Dartford tunnels. You'll be queuing for about 10 minutes. And the M20 up Brocken Place, both directions. You'll hit those speed restrictions and lane closure between the Maidstone services and Ashford.
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0: I won't lie, this maybe took the longest to grow on me in terms of being a Coldplay song, but I do love it. 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And Becky Hill, who graced Canterbury over the weekend.
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0: Yeah, welcome along. I'm Jack with you. I just want to say I'm actually quite excited about this whole solar eclipse thing that is happening. I'm not prepared for it, not one bit. I've seen the queues in Laysdown and Folkestone for these glasses. What's that about? I've seen many solar eclipses, but I've never had to wear glasses. Am I doing it wrong? Have I done something really bad to my vision? I mean, I don't know if I want to know the answer, but truly, not sure why we're wearing them. Anyway, if you have got a pair, and I'm intrigued, because in my brain, there's some kind of weird scientific multiple lenses, multicoloured things that take up most of your face. So if you have got a picture, send a selfie in on the WhatsApp, 01227 786 106. My name's Jack, and I'm with you on the evening show tonight, and I hope you had a lovely day. Welcome to the very best part of it, with Katy Perry on the way after Calvin.

0: The live version of this lives rent-free in my head. Is it called Ghost Notes? The Ariana Grande Ghost Notes. Insanely good. Ridiculous, by the way. Her with The Weeknd, Save Your Tears on KMFM. Welcome along, by the way. Tuesday evening right here in Kent. How's your day been? Is it all right? Bit up, not too hot. I will say it's nippy right now where I am in Medway. On the WhatsApp, 01227 786 106. My name's Jack, I'm with you until 10 o'clock tonight. I'm getting a little bit worried. I know Sienna Spiro's got these things called, are they called nodes? Nodules? On her voice box, like on her actual like vocal things. And part of me is like, I don't think she's going to be able to sing for long. I don't know why, I'm not a scientist, but that's in my brain right now. So if she does come to Kent, or if there's tickets at the O2, I think it might have to be an emergency purchase. Because in my brain, I'm like, I'm not too sure she can do it for much longer. She's only 21, I'm sure she'll be fine. We'll get her on next. KMFM.
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the Golden Boy, Alex Warren on KMFM with me, Jack. Hope you're good. Thank you so much for getting us on tonight. Gonna get on David Guetta and John Newman, a proper Whitney remix on the way. It's a sun starts the set. I hope your day was good. Hope work was okay. If you did have a dumb moment, I want you to picture me trying to figure out what three things are involved in a solar eclipse. What three celestial bodies? I was like, yeah, sun, moon, third. What the third thing. Which is us, isn't it? Obviously, it's us. It took me absolutely hours to get that. I've got an A star in physics. You'd never believe it now, would you? It's KMFM. And I love her. Sienna Spiro's on with Great Expectation.

0: say it takes some courage to remix Whitney, and these two have done it so well. John Newman and David Guetta.
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0: Oh, just by the way, don't take any advice about the eclipse from me, but you have sent in some beautiful pictures, and I'm going to just say what I think. Old 3D glasses to stare at the moon, is that what we're saying? Is that what I need? I haven't got any, but is that what I need? Just so I can get prepped tomorrow. Because trust me, you will need your eyesight. And please be careful during it. You also will need your eyes to enter to win our summer money drop. £1,500 to be won. To even stand a chance, though, you have to get your name in the draw. I can help you with that next after Latto.
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0: Post Malone, Circles on KMFM. Just be aware, in Hurston tonight, the A28, that's Island Road in both directions, it's blocked due to an accident from the Sycamores to Hoplands Road. The
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0: Before we get on an absolute belter from Pink, how about your chance to win £1,500 with KMFM's Summer Money Drop? And all you got to do is answer this week's question. What is the name of the traditional British ice cream dessert made with vanilla ice cream, syrup, cream, and a cherry? Is it A, Knickerbocker Glory, B, Arctic Roll, or C, Treacle Tart? 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In my mind, I'm picturing them all and then just kind of ticking them off the list as I go. 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The question is, what is the name of the traditional British ice cream dessert made with vanilla ice cream, syrup, cream, and a cherry? A, Knickerbocker Glory, B, Arctic Roll, C, Treacle Tart. 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Just think about an amazing summer. 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
0: And if you have, don't worry, it's over now. Welcome along, almost 8 o'clock right here on KMFM on the evening show with me, Jack. And I do hope it's all right, even if it was a little bit pants earlier on. I hope it's all right right now. We have got a brand new author for us to get stuck into. Forget Roald Dahl, forget Homer. He wrote Odyssey, and there's a fun fact for you that I found out the other week. We've got a brand new one, hailing from Sittingbourne and also on The Breakfast Show. I had a sneak peek, and I've got a problem. I don't mind the plot, but the moral of the story, I think he's got them wrong. We'll get on to that next.
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0: Should we get on the King of Short Shorts? I realised yesterday this man has confidence that I definitely just have not got. We'll do Harry Styles after Rihanna. And where have you been?

0: 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One winner. £1,500.
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0: Teddy Swims on your summer money drop station. It's KMFM with me, Jack. Hope you're good and welcome along. Absolute belter of a summer banger on the way, by the way, from Tiny Temper in just a second. First, though, I think we need to deep dive into Rob's side hustle. The man's becoming an author. He's writing books for baby May so that when she grows up, she can read them and learn about all the adventures that him and Mrs. Rob has had. And I've got nothing wrong with the plot.
1: Mummy and Daddy go to Egypt, and it was our first holiday together, which was horrendous. Mm. It was the way I booked it. The hotel was awful. We ended up at a Right Said Fred gig, not even making this up. And booked a massage where we were actually wrapped up like mummies.
0: It's great. It's gone international first, holiday gone wrong, robbers in charge of it, so many questions. Why the massage and why Right Said Fred, was it? But the moral of the story, every story comes with a moral.
1: Remember that it's not about where you go, it's about who you go with.
0: It's just lovely, but not the truth. It's not the truth, is it? The moral of the story is, don't ever let your dad book the holiday.

0: elite version of Dua Lipa, with the blonde hair and the brown underneath. 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
0: Just be aware, in Hursden, the A28 tonight, that's Island Road, is blocked in both directions with some investigation work happening. That is between Sycamores and... And the East View Road. Just be aware of that tonight. And welcome along to KMFM with me, Jack. We've got to talk tons of tins. So we haven't even mentioned it yet. The insane amount of money raised and how many tons we actually got to. We'll get to that next after Sam Fender.
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1: If no one said it yet, I'll say it. You outdid yourself this year. £15,400 raised on our Just Giving page. That is absolutely ridiculous, by the way. So if you liked the post, shared it, told a mate or donated, thank you, thank you, thank you. You helped us get to 12.8 tonnes of food. Just imagine that. Tonnes. 12.8 tonnes of food. Not only that, we were only meant to reach 16 food banks across Kent, and with your help, with your generosity, we got to 25. Which is so amazing. So many more people that we managed to help this year, thanks to you and your generosity alone. Thank you, thank you, thank you. So yeah, I think treat yourself tonight. If you've been debating it, if you're only just hearing this, a treat is well deserved. It's KMFM with me, Jack. We're going to get on, I'm going to say the best dressed tourist, I think, ever to come to the UK. I don't think you'll disagree with that. After Role Model, and I love this, called High Hopes 3000.

0: The best dressed tourist ever. Just ever. And you can't argue with that. It's that swagger that you just cannot remake or comprehend at times. 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Why, Zara Larsson next and Coldplay before anthems come at 9 o'clock.
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It's just laced with summer, isn't it? Ed Sheeran and Khalid and Beautiful People. It's KMFM. Tuesday night with me, Jack. I hope you're good. Anthem's coming at 9 o'clock. And we have handpicked some absolute bangers and we are going back to back, of course. In fact, they're so good, I challenge you to find one tonight that you don't absolutely love. Because they are top, top tier. Also, a band, a girl group, that if there was a comeback, it would be the biggest of all time. We'll kick us off.

0: weekend on KMFM. Not to tease you even more, but I've always said anthems is one of my favourite parts of the show. And we have upgraded it since. First test drive last night went incredibly well, I must say. We go again tonight. Anthems at 9 o'clock on the way.
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0: Want to know what you're doing, where you are in Kent, what's going on? As we get on the upgraded anthems. Maroon 5 on the way. Icona Pop, a floor filler too. After in a year of comebacks, if this happened, hypothetically speaking, this would be the best one ever.

anthems are on and sounding good, aren't they? Maroon 5 and One More Night on KMFM. Riley in Faversham is desperately trying to find eclipse glasses for all the kids. I've got one pair, she says, and she kind of wants to keep them. That's all right, innit? Let them do the paper cardboard method. It will take them a while as well. And while they're distracted, you can have a little look at the sun, can't you?

0: just so great, isn't it? Anthems are so good. 9 o'clock. Cheers for getting us on, by the way. Welcome to KMFM with me, Jack, and I won't lie to you. I think Ray's maybe inspired me as to what I would do if I won our summer money drop. £1,500. She right now is working, but currently going from the beach to a gig to the beach. I think swap the beach to a fancy coffee shop like Oak Tree or the Cheese Room in Rochester. That would be me, and that would be how I spent my summer and how I spent the £1,500. If you want it to be you, you've got to be in the draw to win, and I can help you with that. We'll do it all next.
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0: 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We're going to go from Robin to Whitney and something brand new from Sir Lefty as well in just a second. The Summer
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0: Get your phone out because this is your chance to win up to £1,500 in cash. Not up to, just £1,500 in cash on Summer Money Drop. All you've got to do is answer this week's question. What is the name of the traditional British ice cream dessert made with vanilla ice cream, syrup, cream and a cherry? Is it A, Knickerbocker Glory, B, Arctic Roll or C, Treacle? 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We're going to pick one person at random. 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And think of how you could spend that cash during summer and the last couple of weeks of the 6 weeks. This question, what is the name of the traditional British ice cream dessert made with vanilla ice cream, syrup, cream and a cherry? Is it A, Knickerbocker Glory, B, Arctic Roll or C, Treacle Tart? 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You must be over the age of 16 and live in Kent to play. Entries close at 8 a.m. this Friday. 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
0: Hello to David, loving the tunes tonight. Just a little fire emoji sent in. Cheers for getting us on. Thanks for being here with me until the bitter end of the evening show. I'm Jack, with you until 10 o'clock tonight. I'm going to get on something brand new for you, David. And one track that I think is still proof that just one good tune can absolutely change anyone's life. This person is now one of the most prolific DJs in the world. Another and 54 Ultra next.
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George Ezra and Green Grass on KMFM. Hello to another David, this time in Southern Ireland. David, Madonna and Peter just loving the tunes tonight. Humble brag, they have been great, haven't they? We are going to end on something brand new. Oh, thank you, David, Madonna and Peter. Thanks for getting us on. Something brand new to end from Ariana Grande. Talking about how fame doesn't cure a broken heart, how it doesn't help a failing relationship, and how audiences applauding your songs about your actual personal pain is the untold toll on every pop star. Something I'd never thought about before. And this is her parting gift. It's called Petal on KMFM.

0: What a belter to end on. Eminem, Rihanna. Love the way you lie on Cat AMFM. That is me done. Back tomorrow night at 7 o'clock. I'll see you then. Rob and Noomi are waking up Kent tomorrow morning from 6:30. See you then.
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0: ease overcrowding in England and Wales. More than 220 people are now known to have died in an earthquake in Colombia. Yesterday's quake hit around 250 miles west of the capital, Bogota. Jairo Vargas travelled from Medellin to Pereira to help find his missing brother, but he's losing faith.
1: Because the damage is evident, although I insist there is a survival triangle there, the debris surrounding my brother is soft. It's possible that it's protecting him, but we can't hear any noises anymore. I don't know. I have little hope.
0: The daughter of a murdered woman's asking the High Court to keep her father in prison for killing her mother. Catherine Razzell says he's done no meaningful rehabilitation, but his lawyer insists the parole board's decision was thorough. It's reported Donald Trump was whisked off a plane in a catering truck because of a threat from Iran. US media claims the president was taken off Air Force One in Turkey last month. And to sport now, where Great Britain's Romel Glave got gold in the 100-metre sprint at the European Athletics Championships in Birmingham. It was a home 1-2 as Jeremiah Azu took silver. That's the latest. I'm Imani Rana.
2: Back to Kent's biggest.

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10: From the Sky News Centre at 11. 50 police chiefs are urging the Prime Minister to stop the early release of PC Andrew Harper's killers. In a letter, they warn it could undermine public confidence in the justice system. Andy Burnham says he's increasingly certain the offenders will not be freed early under a scheme to address overcrowding. Danielle Stones from the Association of Police and Crime Commissioners and says pressure on the police needs to be tackled.
11: A bigger focus on out-of-court resolutions, for example, so to stop people going through the court system in the first place, finding ways of getting women out of the custody system, because mostly 60% of those women do not pose any real threat.
10: The UK is on course for its hottest summer ever, with only average weather needed for the rest of August to beat the record set just last year. An amber heat health alert covers all of England. A six-year-old girl has died in a crash between a lorry and a car on the A12 in Essex. It happened near Colchester yesterday morning. Stargazers are being warned to not look directly at the sun during the clearest solar eclipse in more than 25 years tomorrow night. Major retailers have sold out of special glasses, with some people travelling miles to get some. Ali Raza runs a shop in Whitechapel in London's East End and says business there is booming.
12: We are too busy, darling. Today, I already sold them 6K. Our delivery coming from Spain. This is not from here. They came from Spain. And then I join in 6, 7:30, and then 9:30 we should be sold out everything.
10: It's emerged Donald Trump was whisked off Air Force One in a catering container after receiving threats from Iran while leaving a NATO summit in Turkey. US media says the president was put onto a military jet in secret last month. And Dame Julie Andrews says it's too late for her to take part in The Princess Diaries 3. Anne Hathaway returns for the third instalment. That's the latest. I'm Imani Rana.
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0: 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And ring-fencing that kitchen fund so you can build your shared future without rebuilding your relationship. 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
2: Oh, I needed this trip. 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
2: No. Brockwell Lido, darling.
4: Unwind by the pool without leaving the city. Thameslink Railway, where every stop is a story.
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4: From the Sky News Centre at midnight. Average weather for the rest of August's all that's needed to break a Met Office record for the warmest summer ever. But with an amber heat health alert covering all of England, it could hit 38 degrees Celsius tomorrow. Two burst mains have left 10,000 homes in Essex without water. Residents are queuing for bottles.
5: I've got a one-year-old, a five-year-old, an eight-year-old, an elderly mother-in-law. Me, my husband, it's insane.
6: Disgraceful, actually, but expected. Yeah, terms, what was disgraceful, really, is that?
7: We've had no showers, no toilets, no nothing.
4: PC Andrew Harper's mum says she's careful where she's putting her trust, but must have faith in the process after hearing from Downing Street. The officer died on duty in 2019 and two of his killers could be released from prison early under efforts to ease overcrowding in England and Wales. Andy Burnham insists he doesn't want them out. Debbie Adlam says it'll be a hard day whenever it comes.
8: I wouldn't say I'm increasingly confident, but I have more confidence than I had earlier in the day yesterday. You know, the fact that Downing Street have actually been in touch and they are saying they will do everything they can. That is very different to what I was hearing last week.
4: A murder investigation has been launched in South London after a man was shot in Clapham. A 22-year-old man who's being treated for a gunshot wound in hospital has been arrested. Meanwhile, rescuers are continuing to search the rubble for a third day after an earthquake hit Western Colombia. More than 220 people have died, with around 700 others injured. Councils in Britain are to get more powers to stop vape and betting shops opening in towns and cities. Bookies groups say empty units on high streets are a bigger problem. And the Office actress Lucy Davis says she's been diagnosed with incurable stage 4 breast cancer. She's best known for playing Dawn Tinsley in the BBC sitcom. That's the latest. I'm Imani Rana.
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